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4: Live line. It's time for some headbanging music with the badass breakthrough. Jay Steels. We find out North America's hottest new song. Hello.
5: Well, these guys, Dexter and the Moon Rocks, have put out a song that sounds like it literally is from 20 years ago. I'm like, where are these guys from? Throckmorton, Texas, which sounds like it could be the town from that Maternal Instinct movie on Netflix. I highly recommend, if you haven't seen it, you'll know what I mean. Throckmorton, Texas. These guys have released Freaking Out. The song came out earlier this year, but it's been dominating. In fact, number one on Shazam in the country for multiple weeks. Check it out now. It's a fun little tune. It gives you like punk and emo vibes, and it is your badass breakthrough tonight on Live Line.
4: My goodness, I didn't think we'd ever have this kind of sound on pop radio ever again. Might as well play Fuel and Stained and Nickelback after this, eh?
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4: Absolutely. And Jay Steele back with you next week. Thanks a lot.

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7: And now on Liveline, it's time for a special Harry Styles edition of our Magical Musical Mystery Medley. We did this last night, but today we're going to use three different songs. Of course, wouldn't that be funny? We played the exact same one. Whoever wins this contest gets their name in the big drawing, which we are going to do this Friday. Two tickets to go see Harry Styles.

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11: Yes.
12: Absolutely. 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
1: 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I am so curious, Tyler Carr. I am so curious to see what happens when Christopher Nolan's latest offering finally hits theaters to see what the world will do.
2: This is a household waiting for master. I want you to choose me.
3: Ithaca's king is coming back.
2: No, he's not.
4: This is the Odyssey, right?
1: This is the Odyssey.
4: Yeah.
1: Have you read anything online about... Oh, really?
4: No.
1: Oh, dude.
4: This has not been on my radar, so...
1: Okay.
4: Tell us. What do we need to know?
1: So many people that are up in arms about this movie.
4: Why?
1: A lot of it has to do with casting.
4: Okay.
1: A lot of it has to do with casting. We'll start with the most recent one. Anne Hathaway, who you just saw in The Devil Wears Prada.
4: Yep.
1: She is only 43,
4: mm-hmm.
1: and she's playing the mother of Tom Holland, who is 30 years old. So they're saying, excuse me, they're only 13 years apart.
4: Oh, my God.
1: It needs to be a little more historically accurate. And then people are jumping online going, hey, Tom Holland plays Peter Parker. He's a teenager, so he looks young.
4: Also,
1: he's not a 30-year-old in the movie. He's 30-year-old in real life. Relax.
4: When I hear stuff like that, I'm like, you're obviously bored at home. Go outside, touch some grass.
1: Then there's a lot of people that are bored at home because it goes deeper than that.
4: Oh, no.
1: A lot of people are PO'd about...
4: What?
1: The casting of Helen of Troy, who is a classic Greek character, and Lupita Nyong'o has been cast, and she is a black woman.
4: Okay.
1: And people are going, whoa, Helen of Troy was not black.
4: Oh,
1: be historically accurate. And they're pulling up old clips from her saying that Hollywood needs to stop whitewashing and making more characters representative of the true historical nature.
4: God.
1: So, it's insane. Plus, they cast Elliot Page as a warrior, and it's just, they're like, what? She's like 5'1". How is that a war? Like, people are hella mad.
4: Then don't go see it.
1: Well, and that's...
4: Don't go see it. If you don't want to go see it, don't go see it. If you're going to go to a movie and be like, oh, that person is not tall enough to be a warrior, get a hobby.
1: Well, that's the thing.
4: Get a hobby.
1: So that's why I am so curious. Because, look, Chris Nolan is a genius. We all know he's a genius. He has made movies that people couldn't think of in a million years.
4: Right,
1: okay?
4: Yeah.
1: So I'm really curious to see if
4: He did Oppenheimer.
1: He did Oppenheimer.
4: It was amazing.
1: He did the Dark Knight trilogy.
4: Yeah, when I was watching Oppenheimer, I didn't think, oh, this guy's not tall enough.
1: He did Momentum. He did... Inception.
4: The way people critique things in 2026
1: Interstellar
4: is too much. You are looking for details that back in 1902 or whenever they I made up that year, but whenever they started filming things. Like, my God, I don't think they got to the point where they're like, oh, we're going to check the height on our cast to make sure it's accurate.
1: I'm really curious to see, because even on YouTube...
4: I'm sure it's fine and good.
1: The amount of dislikes on the amount on the most recent trailer is 3 times what the amount of likes are.
4: If you've seen the latest A&W billboards in the city, I want you to read them closely. You want to know what they say? Touch grass. Go outside, get some fresh air, put your phone down, and live a life.
1: Not this Friday, but next Friday is when the Odyssey drops in theaters.
4: I'm a goof. Last night I saw Minions and Monsters, and those Minions were way too short.
1: Can you believe that they casted them yellow?
4: They were so short, and when I watch the Minion movie, they need to be at least 4 feet.
0: Top songs. Zero downtime.

0: Hawke from Stranger Things is celebrating a birthday. How old is she?
1: Daughter of Ethan Hawke. She is 23.
0: She's 28 today.
1: 28?
0: Yep. Huh. Jaden Smith.
1: Son of Will Smith.
0: Yeah, he's celebrating a birthday as well.
1: I'm going to say same age, 28.
0: Yep, same age, actually. They don't look the same age. Kevin Bacon.
1: Kevin Bacon, where he saved an entire city just by dancing. And Kraglin loves telling that story. Kevin Bacon, he is now part of my Christmas with the Guardians of the Galaxy holiday special. Every year we watch that.
0: Okay.
1: He is 66.
0: He's 68. And Superman, David Corn Sweat. David Corn Sweat.
1: David.
0: Weird last name. Superman. Whatever.
1: David Corn Sweat, who was also in Twister.
0: Mm, oh, yep, yep.
1: Yep.
0: How old?
1: 30.
0: 33 today. Today is National Raspberry Day, National Cucumber Salad Day, National Chocolate with Almonds Day, and I don't like this one. I like this one, but National Freezer Pop Day. Freezies. They're called Freezies.
1: Yeah, because Tyler Carr calls his freezer pops Pizza Pops.
0: They're freezer. They're Freezies. Who calls Freezies freezer pops? Is that an American thing?
1: It must be.
0: It's stupid.
1: Yeah, because Tyler Carr eats frozen pizza pops, for those that don't know. Freezer pops.
0: I don't anymore. I used to back in the day when I was young.
1: When was
0: and
1: the last
0: I
1: time?
0: Didn't know, like when I was, I don't know, 20.
1: Yeah, wow.
0: And I'm still much older than that.
1: Still involved.
0: Old enough to know to call them freezies.
2: 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More music starts now.
3: Turn it up, don't stop. 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

0: Hi, guys.
1: From Norlugan. We had an event last June, the 20. I know it's late. I think I tried.
2: So is there any way we can turn him up? I can barely hear him.
3: No. I can. I'll do my magic. Give me a sec.
2: You are a magical human being, Tyler Caron. Okay. I appreciate your efforts. I just want to make sure that everyone hears him.
3: Yeah. Give me a sec. See if this helps.
1: Hi, guys. From Norlugan. We had an event last June, the 20. I know it's late. I think I tried before. It was great. Our community event in Norlugan hold the biggest piñata ever in Winnipeg, 12 feet tall piñata. I was impressed how many kids show up there. I'm calling about 30 kids from a 2-3 blocks area of Norlugan. It's a very small community, multicultural, very vibrant, full of life, and we're going to stand for it. We're going to stand for it. We're going to defend it. We're going to keep promoting it, and we're going to keep getting the people together. Go Norlugan community. Thank you very much. Thank you for the people who supported it. And this was held, this event, with $0. All the event was held by the businesses and the community. So no thanks to the government. They don't do anything for us. Thank you.
3: He sent us a photo of the piñata. Do you want to come see
2: this? Yes.
3: See this. It's insane. It's so cool.
2: Oh, it's grande.
3: It's amazing.
2: It's muy grande.
3: It's so cool.
2: Wow.
3: It is amazing. It's like, I don't even know how to describe how cool
2: it
3: that
2: looks
3: is.
2: Like a, yeah, that's massive.
3: Like, it's huge. It's actually massive.
2: And you know what? Look, I am all for that kind of proactive event. You know, it's like, hey, yeah, you ain't gonna do anything for us? Fine. We'll do it ourselves.
3: Yeah, and we'll probably do it better.
2: I love it.
3: 204-478-8040 is for the loud line, thanks to Ski Collision and Glass. We have one more call to get to this morning, and it's from Vince. I would say this is a bit of a PSA, but something that he witnessed that we need to take note of.
4: Hey guys, Vince here. Something happened last Friday. I was driving with my buddy there. We were at the intersection, very busy intersection of Laz and Regent.
3: Uh-huh.
4: And there was a fire or a squad, whatever, rescue truck coming through, lights on, flashing, pushing everybody.

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1: Things like important intersections like that one, when the speed's like 80, people are probably doing maybe 85, 90, not paying attention or whatever. So get on it, City Winnipeg. Thank you.
2: I believe that was a pilot project to have all the lights change as the emergency vehicles are going through.
3: Okay, so I don't know. I don't know if I want to let you in on my little secret on this or not, but there's these little triggers that are not on all lights, but they're on a lot of them, and I can't even describe how they look, but there's times, especially in the wintertime, this mm-hmm. works for me. When I'm coming to work, if I have to stop at a red light, I flash my high beams at it, and then it turns.
2: It thinks that you're an emergency vehicle?
3: That's right. As long as I like can I flash out that way?
2: You're broadcasting this to people that maybe don't deserve to know that.
3: That's kind of why I didn't want to give away to you. But just to give you an
2: idea. I understand.
3: So the idea, but again, if it's in broad daylight,
2: true.
3: It's hard for those sensors to kind of pick up.
2: Well, and if the police lights are on 24/7 here.
3: Well, look, that's one thing I've talked about before. Another thing I've talked about before is if we can actually get rapid transit lines in, like dedicated lines across these major routes like Lage and Regent down the middle of the street,
2: mm-hmm.
3: then we can use those for emergency vehicles.
2: We have a message here from Chris saying Winnipeg is bringing in the tech to change the lights. There's a box mounted in the fire truck that would change the light. That's needed. It should just be an automatic.
3: If
2: emergency vehicles need to go through, go through.
3: Yeah.
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0: Minions and Monsters has officially opened in theaters, and watching the trailer, it was one of those ones where we can't miss that. It's Illumination. You kind of know it's going to slap.
1: Illumination!
0: Yeah, it's going to be ridiculous. I'll be honest, 90% of the movie, you have no idea what any of them are saying. Because it's just the Minions. There's no Gru. It's not part of the Despicable Me franchise. It is a movie about Minions for Minions.
2: Is it a prequel?
0: Kind of.
2: Okay.
0: Yeah, kind of. I don't really know if it's anything, really. After watching it, Mitch looked at me, he said, "What even just happened for the last hour and a half?" I'm like, "I have no idea." I'll be honest, I still don't know this morning. I'm like, there was a lot going on.
2: Said some magic words in there. An hour and a half. What a perfect time for a movie.
0: Yep. So here's what happened. So I went on a bike ride yesterday, and follow along with me as we ride the train of embarrassment. Went on a bike ride, got through the front door, and it was like 6:50 p.m. And I'm like, oh my gosh, there's a showing at Cineplex at 7 p.m. for Minions and Monsters. We have 10 minutes. Mitch and I live kind of close to the theater in Transcona. So I looked at Mitch and I said, "You want to go see Minions in 10 minutes? And he went, "Absolutely, let's go." So I buy the tickets, we grab our things, we grab a blanket, we jump in the car, we drive over to Cineplex, we get there, it's like 6:55. We get there in like 5 minutes. So we still got 5 minutes, and let's be real, the previews start when the time of the showing is. So we got lots of time. So we go up to the popcorn stand, we get our popcorn, we pick our candies, we get our large pop, we go fill them up. And we're making our way over to the theater, and now we're getting stoked. We're like, we are seeing Minions and Monsters, and the theater didn't look very full for this showing. We're like, this is great. Like, we lucked out. Like, the bike ride ended. We could get here on time. You know, we get to the part where you're at Cineplex, and you have full hands because you got two large popcorns, you got two large drinks, candy, and a phone, and we're going to scan the tickets. It's a pretty long line. We're getting up there, and the lady goes, "Okay, I'll scan your tickets." Beep. And then normally it has like a check mark. I'm like, "Oh, that's weird. I just bought them like 5 minutes ago." She's like, "That's okay. We'll try again." I'm like, "Okay, we'll try the second ticket." I'm like, "Okay, the date is right. The time is right. Keep in mind, maybe 20 people in line behind me." So now I'm at this point where our tickets have caused the line to get longer, which is already my least favorite thing ever.
3: You bought the wrong theater.
0: Do you want to know what theater I bought tickets for?
3: You big dummy.
0: Stupid.
2: Let me guess. Somewhere in Edmonton.
0: Calgary.
2: Yeah.
0: Out of all places.
2: I, the only reason I know that is because...
0: Calgary. Calgary!
2: For whatever reason, I don't know why, but Cineplex made an update.
0: It doesn't have your location right.
2: It doesn't geo-target very well.
0: Okay, thank you.
2: Yeah.
0: I felt big dumb. She's like, "Oh, you bought tickets for Calgary."
2: Yeah. Spoiler alert. So they didn't get there in time.
0: So then what do I have to do?
2: Buy new tickets.
0: I have to turn around in the line of 20 people, which I hate.
2: The walk of shame.
0: And I'm like, "Mitch, let's just go off to the side." So we quickly scurry off to the side, and we're laughing. We're like, what do we do? And he's like, "Well, we could go watch a movie at home with the popcorn and stuff."
2: No.
0: And so I'm like, "Let me check to see if there's another showing for Minions. And if we got to kill 15 minutes, we'll kill 15 minutes. I kid you not. They had two seats available in like the middle for 7:05.
2: Oh,
0: so the time for 7 and 7:05. So we literally had to rebuy tickets there.
2: Now, were you able to get your money back for the first ones?
0: I'll get to that.
2: Okay.
0: Rebuy those tickets, get back in line, and I go up. Stupid Tyler, now frazzled out of his mind, clearly didn't open the right email again. So she's like, "Oh, you got new tickets." I'm like, "Yeah, silly me." She's like, "Oh no, those are the Calgary tickets." Of course they are.
2: And then so
0: I have to go back to my email to get the other ones.
2: Please tell me she grabbed your phone. She goes, "Let me do it for you, sweetie."
0: No, I would have.
2: Because that's just the most demeaning thing ever.
0: So I quickly open my email. I'm like, "Yeah, sorry, I just bought them." And then I open them, we scan them. It gets worse. Somehow this story gets worse. I will say I sent in the request to get the other tickets refunded. So I'll find out sometime today because you have to prove that you didn't go to it. I'm like, I didn't go to Calgary and Winnipeg at the same time. So we're frazzled. We get inside. The previews are on. We haven't missed any of the movie. We sit down and then I look at Mitch and we look around us. And then suddenly it's the Minions on the screen. They're like, "Illumination." The movie's starting. everybody has 3D glasses but us. Well, of course it's 3D, and we didn't know it was 3D because the original movie we bought the tickets for wasn't in 3D, and so then I quickly bought new tickets and I didn't know it was 3D. So then we stand back up and we walk down like stupid idiots and grab stupid 3D glasses.
2: At that point, you might as well just paint yourself yellow and put on overalls.
0: We felt like minions.
2: Yeah. You acted like them, too.
0: Thank God the movie was amazing. That sounded like me buying new tickets.
2: Uh-huh.
0: Frazzled. Check your location. Check it. Do not do what we did. And also check if it's 3D.
2: Tyler holding an apple saying, banana.
1: Energy. Winnipeg's number one station for all the hits.
4: With Wheeler and Tyler.
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1: Did you know 7-Eleven Canada is shifting away from corporate to franchise business models because they want to move towards restaurant-style formats?
2: Doesn't surprise me. That's the first time I've heard that, but it doesn't surprise me based on all the changes I've seen them make as far as having seating areas.
1: Yeah.
2: And if you look at 7-Elevens around the world,
1: they're different.
2: They're very different.
1: They're different. Well, their new model is actually expected to bring new stores to Winnipeg. So they closed a bunch, they're shifting, and then they're going to bring a bunch more. On that same note, they have warned us that we might lose our title of Slurpee Capital of the World. Apparently, Calgary is getting really close to us.
2: Yeah, Brian, we'll see.
1: Speaking of Calgary and Alberta, a new report from the Canadian Centre for Policy Alternatives has officially confirmed that Alberta has Canada's largest gender pay gap in the country. Women are making 64 cents annually for every dollar men earn, compared to the 72 cent national average. Pringles is launching hot dog buns that come in their cans. It's a bun in a can. The buns come in three chip flavors, sour cream and onion, barbecue, and honey mustard. So you open the Pringles can and you slide out a hot dog bun. 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
4: For the record, we don't look a day over 13.
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4: Yeah.
5: Oh, yeah.
4: We're looking pretty good.
5: Yeah, turning 15.
4: I know. And celebrating by giving you $15,000. First, you got to bounce back this keyword to us. 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Hit him with the keyword, T-Car.
5: Well, today there's a Sea Bears game, so I'm just saying. Kind of makes sense that the first word today would be court.
1: Summer. 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
0: If your phone rings, pick it up and say, happy 15th birthday,

0: All right. Coming up a little bit later on in the show, we're going to have a chance for you to win Super Spike tickets. We're going to have a chance for you to get into the draw for $15,000. We're also going to make good on our bet with that radio station in Morocco.
1: About time.
0: Because Morocco's playing France today.
1: Wasn't that supposed to be like four days ago?
0: Look, we're getting taken care of. We're doing it on game day for them.
1: Okay. Oh, okay. That's fair. Also, I have a golf idea.
0: Oh?
1: Yeah. I want to change the game of golf.
0: Okay.
1: Make it better.
0: Oh, yeah. Please. I'm all yours.
1: Oh, yeah. We came up with some great ideas.
0: First, though, wrong answers only on the Finn McCool's text line at 204-452-1061. By the way, early morning guest coming in here momentarily, very famous human being who doesn't normally get up for us. But
1: yeah, I don't know why he's awake right now.
0: Not only gets up for us, but
1: he's grumpier than me.
0: He's going to be in studio. Stephen Hua, standing by. Wrong answers only at 204-452-1061. If we're not taking down trees, what are we doing with that $1.2 million? We'll tell you a little bit later on in the show the real answer to that. But the province scrapped $1.2 million in our tree cutting budget.
1: Oh, okay. So what's the question?
0: What are we spending $1.2 million on instead?
1: Instead, we are spending it on
0: Sassy Summer Sundays.
1: Yeah.
0: Wouldn't that be nice?
1: Superstar Sundays. I was actually going to say new signs for the mosquitoes.
0: Mosquito crossings.
1: Yeah. That's what I was getting at.
0: We'll reveal your answers at the bottom of the hour. Best time ever, hands down, 6:30. What are we spending $1.2 million on instead of cutting down trees at 204-452-1061?
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0: listen, we're pretty spoiled when it comes to live music here in Winnipeg. We just wrapped up Summer of Sound with Tiësto.
1: Yeah.
0: You know what? In a perfect world, I just wish that, you know, the guy responsible for Summer of Sound,
1: we could thank him.
0: I just wish Tiësto was amazing. Studio, so I could say, you know what, man, thanks for bringing in big names like Tiësto.
1: Yeah, I wish he was here.
0: Thanks for bringing Tiësto, Stephen Hua.
2: My pleasure. It was a great year. What a welcome.
0: Stephen Hua is here, and we also have another guest who is making his third appearance. Fourth.
3: Yeah, fourth.
0: From Lakeside Live, white.
1: Don't make the
0: sunglasses.
1: Same joke. Oh my god!
0: Are not on the head, pulling back the hair, which I'm a little disappointed about. But regardless, you guys have explain to me how this collaboration happened, because this hasn't happened before, has it?
3: Not quite like this. So Stephen is obviously, we call him the final boss of music festivals in Winnipeg. He's the goat. He knows what he's doing. He's been doing this forever. When we came out and wanted to do Lakeside Live in year one, we reached out to Stephen. We kind of looked for advice, pointers, and everything like that. Stephen's been very good to work with and kind of giving us advice and kind of anything. Like, we were looking for insurance in the first year. Who's going to give us $10 million in general liability?
1: Yeah.
3: I don't know. Stephen's the guy. So,
1: yeah.
3: So we've been friends for years, and it kind of worked out.
2: A natural step to work together, for sure. So we're gonna follow up the best Summer Sound ever with the best Lakeside Live ever.
0: Well, absolutely. And listen, well, what a change in venue, going from the X Grounds all the way out to Kenora. So, I mean, did the logistics change at all?
2: No, it's a beautiful venue. I mean, it's obviously a little bit of a drive. It's only an hour and a little bit, so we don't. It's nice. It's different scenery, different backdrop, but it's beautiful. It's nice to have a change of scenery, for sure.
1: Yeah, and I feel like Kenora and Winnipeg were like these brothers. You know what I mean?
2: Yeah.
1: Like, we know them, they know us, we like them. And what's new with Lakeside Live this year? I know that you're so excited to tell us.
3: Absolutely. Well, we've got an all-new lineup. Stephen can talk to you a little bit about that. We've got Wookiee, Danson, and Hills. Stephen, do you want to touch base on that?
2: Yeah, all three very solid names in the EDM scene right now. Hills is super hot, Wookiee's a legend, and Danson's a super hot Canadian producer that's coming up right now. So we're super, super excited about this lineup.
3: Yeah.
2: People are gonna love it.
1: And you're gonna have some local acts as well, I know.
3: Absolutely. Yeah. We've got like Life of Kai returning. I'm actually gonna be playing a set this year.
0: What?
3: For the first time.
0: Yeah. Let's go.
3: My boy Zuda, he closed out the festival in year one, and we became really close friends over the years. And anyways, long story short, he's coming back, and we're gonna play like a back to back set together.
0: Cool.
3: So that's gonna be really, really fun. And we've got like a great diverse lineup of locals. We're actually gonna be having a second stage at Lakeside Live this year. Right on the waterfront, kind of right on the boardwalk, there's gonna be kind of like a chill house, afro house kind of scene there. So, you know, if you want to just like relax and kind of just vibe by the lake, you can do that. And if you want to take, you know, 100 steps towards the main stage, that's where all the special effects will be and everything.
0: Cool.
3: Like that. But we kind of want to add to that. Also new this year, we're going to be doing a pre-party at Lake of the Woods Brewco's second location in Kenora. It's
0: nice.
3: Called Brewer's Village. It's going to be free for Lakeside Live ticket holders and $10 otherwise.
0: Wow.
3: for cover. And it's going to be just like chill. Everybody can kind of come. The vibe is very much like the beer can, like we have in Winnipeg. They've kind of built it up there. They've got a stage. They've got like sea cans and these really nice picnic tables and string lights and everything like that. It's a very,
1: that's
3: very
1: amazing.
3: Beautiful location. So
0: remind me, last year, I remember you guys had a bus situation from Winnipeg to Kenora. Is that happening again?
3: Yes. Yes, we do.
0: Okay.
3: It's available for purchase on our website. But yeah, it does pick up in Winnipeg, in Falcon Lake, West Hawk Lake, and then drives to Kenora, and then does a full round trip. Tickets are $50. And we want to make sure that it's as accessible as possible for everybody, and everybody has a chance to get home safe and everything.
1: Nice.
3: Like
1: totally.
3: That. So
0: smart.
1: Well, and so Lakeside Live this year is on the 25th of July.
3: Yeah.
1: That means a pre-party. You're doing that the Friday before. So this is like a full weekend adventure now.
3: Oh, yeah. Yes.
2: Yeah, it's Sunday, the boat party as well. We're adding for another day. So it's 3 days of activities.
1: Amazing.
3: Yeah. On the Sunday, we're going to be on the MS Kenora. It's right beside Lakeside Live, right on the same venue. We're going to be doing from noon till 2 p.m. It's going to be kind of like a cruise on the lake with DJs, with live music, with drinks, food, good vibes. It's all ages for that one. Tickets are starting at $35. So if you want to come out for a whole weekend experience, we've got you Friday, Saturday, and Sunday. And
1: Can you touch base on the tickets? Because I see tier one is sold out, meaning we're going into tier two, but it says less than 35 left.
3: Yeah, tier two, we're actually going to be, we're almost out of tier two. We're going to tier three by the weekend here. So that's going to be that's
1: how much money are you going to save getting tier two instead of three if you jump on that?
3: Now is the time. I mean, okay. People ask, what's the friends and family discount? The friends and family discount is buy tickets before they get more expensive.
1: That's yeah. So funny.
0: And true or false, Stephen Hua already has a houseboat out on the water in Kenora that is called I Have the Flow at Max.
2: I'm not coming back home, staying out there.
1: Yeah. Now, Stephen, before we get to, because we have actually a ticket giveaway, I have a question for you regarding Lakeside Live. What is it? What have you seen with these guys being able to work with them on this music festival in regards to how you do the way that you do your music festivals?
2: It's just nice to work with people that are excited and share the same like passion for the scene and want to build something, right? So these guys are super good guys, good positive energy. So again, like they bring something different to what we do. So we're just kind of learning from each other and growing together. It's a fun experience.
1: Yeah, this sounds like it's going to be amazing. And we're going to do a ticket giveaway, I think, right now for a pair of tickets to Lakeside Live Saturday, July 25th in Kenora. If you want to be entered to win these, send your first and last name to 204-452-1061 and we'll pick a winner before 10 a.m.
0: By the way, I have a challenge for you, Stephen.
1: Oh, no.
0: No, listen. Hang on a sec here. You got tagged as the final boss when it comes to the festival, so I got a bit of a challenge.
2: Here we go.
0: For Festival, I want you to get Daft Punk back together.
2: Oh, my.
3: 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Stephen guarantees it.
2: Small challenge. Challenge accepted, Dave.
0: Lakeside Live website one more time for those that need it.
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0: Easy.
1: Yeah. Thanks, guys.
3: Thanks so much.
2: Thanks for having us.
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13: Just a few quick reminders that we have multiple lanes closed in both directions on Lajimodiere from Reindeers to Chief Beguis because of ongoing construction. Jesse is also closed in both directions from Osborne to Pembina as crews are working over there. 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

0: Here it is, our Tearaway Day calendar. Annual Christmas gift courtesy of Mama Carr. By the way, I was showing my boys some video online of the Swan River area.
1: Oh, it's horrible.
0: And they're like, is Tyler's mom and dad okay?
1: Oh, yeah, they're okay.
0: Okay.
1: The town's not.
0: No, no.
1: It's a mess. And there's big drama now.
0: For Thursday, July 9th, 2026, I would like to apologize to anyone I have not offended yet. Please be patient.

0: they're amazing. I can't wait to tell you. The golf game will never be the same.
1: And I love anyone who golfs.
0: You love golf.
1: I love golf.
0: That's why. You love golf because you love golf. Yeah.
1: But I love golf because it's so accessible. And if you understand how handicaps work, like you and I could actually have a competitive round.
0: Yeah.
1: If you kept a handicap. Like, even if your handicap was 40.
0: Right.
1: So, on average, if you shot 120
0: it averages you out.
1: Well, yeah. So, it would give you strokes, and I would have to play to my handicap.
0: Uh-huh.
1: That's what I love about it.
0: Mm-hmm.
1: And when I use that word, I don't want it associated with what they just did in the U.S. where they had the Adaptive Open.
0: What's that?
1: So the Adaptive Open gives golfers mm-hmm. who have, for the sake of this explanation, we'll call them disabilities. For instance, there is the lower limb impairment category.
0: Okay.
1: There is the upper limb impairment category. There is the seated player category. There is the coordination impairment. There is the short stature.
0: And they're all playing golf.
1: So
0: that's cool.
1: They all play in their own categories, and then they play in an overall tournament, and there's a cut, and there's everything just like a regular golf tournament would be. And watching the highlights, man, don't sell these people short. No pun intended.
0: Yeah.
1: But people out there with one arm?
0: Yeah.
1: Shooting par or better?
0: Yeah.
1: People who are paralyzed from the waist down, who have a little... It's unbelievable. It's like this Professor
0: how does that work?
1: X-Men chair. So what it does is, right, so they're sitting in their chair, right?
0: Uh-huh.
1: And all of a sudden, it kind of like...
0: So they can play? That's so awesome.
1: And then there's a seatbelt that goes across their chest, and then they swing like this, and
0: that's so amazing.
1: Coming in at par or better.
0: That's what technology needs to be used for right there. That's so cool.
1: One of the reasons why I bring this up is Canadians did extremely well.
0: Oh, amazing.
1: Extremely well at this tournament. And big shout out to Kiefer Jones, who actually won the vision impairment category. Not only won it by 30 strokes. So blind, blind, cannot see, and went out and shot a 3-over par after 3 rounds.
0: We need to be celebrating this way more.
1: This is so cool.
0: Like, we need streets named after them, because that is like... What do you mean you're playing golf and you can't see? That's incredible. That is incredible.
1: The upper limb impairment, Chris Willis, Jesse Florkowski, and Josh Hunke all did extremely well.
0: Amazing.
1: For the seated players, Brock Lettner did extremely well. Like, the list goes on and on. Joshua Williams played really well. Just an incredible event.
0: That is so cool.
1: And it's called the Adaptive Open.
0: That is amazing.
1: If you want to go check it out.
0: Yeah. Don't get me wrong, I already felt really bad about my golf game before, but...
1: Oh, please, if you have, like there's the coordination impairment, there's intellectual impairment.
0: Wow.
1: Please, if you have a family...
0: How cool that we have options like that now.
1: If you have a family member or a friend who has any of the aforementioned,
0: mm-hmm.
1: quote-unquote, handicaps,
0: yeah,
1: please get them involved in golf.
0: Yeah,
1: like... Please.
0: That's so cool.
2: Wheeler and Tyler. Winnipeg's number one station for all the hits. Energy 106.

0: What are we spending our $1.2 million tree budget on? The province has reallocated it to where?
1: I can't forget to read Jen's this morning because I missed hers yesterday. Sorry, Jen. $1.2 million is being spent on the creation of yet more potholes.
0: Nice.
1: Just going to use it to dig them all up.
0: Yeah.
1: I like this answer. Probably spending $1.2 million on new slower speed signage for Pipeline Road in the perimeter north so we can back up traffic even more in that area.
0: Those are important.
1: Tracy says we are spending it on signs that say pothole here. We're not going to fill them. We're just going to say right here.
0: Those are called traffic cones.
1: We are spending $1.2 million on friendship bracelets for everybody living in the province.
0: Aww.
1: There's a lot coming in. On bonuses for all the city councilors for doing such a great job for organizing all the construction this year.
0: Yeah, well deserved.
1: Community gardens and planting trees. That would be nice.
0: You
1: know,
0: you want to know what they're actually spending it on?
1: Yeah.
0: They're upgrading the exhibit at the zoo for the Road to Churchill.
1: Okay. All right. We'll end on this one. There's a lot coming in, so sorry if I didn't get to yours. Amber says, on never-ending supplies of Genie's cakes for all Winnipeggers, especially Tyler. Yeah.
0: Music
1: that,
0: news.
1: That gets you a block, Amber. Enjoy nothing.
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0: That rain we were supposed to get on Saturday has been moved to...
1: When?
0: Tomorrow.
1: Oh.
0: But...
1: Okay.
0: It's a 50% chance.
1: Okay.
0: It should be done by the time the Bomber game kicks off at 7:30.
1: It better be.
0: All right. Saturday, holy moly, it's going to be hot. 33 degrees and sunshine. Sunday?
1: Oh my God.
0: Dude, no. Hold my beer.
1: Oh, sure. Give me one.
0: Sunday's sunny and 37.
1: 37? What is this, Vegas?
0: Monday, 30. 33. Tuesday, 30. Wednesday, 30.
1: Oh my God.
0: Right now in the WPG.
1: Oh, something's brewing.
0: According to Environment Canada, sunny. We're sitting at 20. Sorry, we're looking for a high of 27. Currently sitting at 16 degrees.
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0: For July 9th, 2026. Ariana Grande impersonator Paige Niemann has shared a private DM she received from the pop star after going viral online.
5: Paige Niemann.
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8: Ariana Grande confronts her impersonator.
9: Great time on my reality show.
10: I don't know.
8: She's been trying to look like her for years.
10: And I'm tired of Carrie.
11: You and Ariana have had conversations?
9: Yeah.
0: Niemann built a huge online following thanks to her resemblance to Grande and has opened up about the message in a new 6-part documentary series called Turning the Page, which is available now via Apple TV. New Girl creator Liz Merriweather is set to write the screenplay for the forthcoming Britney Spears biopic. Wicked director John M. Chu has already been confirmed to helm the anticipated project based on the pop star's recent memoir In the Woman in Me. The Woman in Me was a huge success upon release and sold over 2.5 million copies in the U.S. alone and shifted a million copies worldwide in its first week. Meanwhile, the audiobook, narrated by Hollywood star Michelle Williams, with an introduction by Spears, was also the fastest selling in the publisher's history. When Chu gave a previous update on the biopic last year, he suggested that it might be a long wait until it's finally released.
12: I'm moving to Saskatchewan.
0: And Chapel Roan has made a surprise appearance during one of Rosalia's shows to do some confessing.
13: Something that happened to you?
14: Yes.
15: Okay.
14: I was writing with someone, and we kind of started to flirt with each other, and...
0: Rosalia has been inviting special guests to make a confession during her tour. So far, the likes of Lola Young, Carol G, and Maggie Rogers have stepped up to make an appearance during this section of her concerts. That's music news you can use for July 9th, 2026. I'm Dave Wheeler.
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0: If you want to go check out Super Spike next weekend, we have a pair of tickets for you to win right now. 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
1: 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Traffic.
6: We do have some work happening on Hugo, expected to cause some southbound delays headed to Corridon later. Northbound Keewaydin is starting to slow down near Logan as construction continues over there. Jumpstart is building soccer pitches across Canada so more kids have places to play. Learn more at jumpstart.canadiantire.ca. That's traffic on Energy 106. I'm Devil.
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0: Did you catch the latest drama? Here's Tyler with the details.
2: I'm creating the drama with this story, but not really, because the city of Winnipeg is doing that. They posted on social media, and it is catching fire, that even though school is out, there are still spots that require you to be driving 30. Not all school zones ended on July 1st, and there will be photo radar all July and August. They are reminding you to watch the signs. If it has been removed, saying school years, you have to be driving 30 or you'll be ticketed.
3: You know what that is?
2: Enjoy.
3: You know what that is? That's predatory.
2: It's crazy.
3: That's predatory.
2: Some of them are 30, some of them are not, but we've removed some of the bottom parts, and that's how you'll tell.
3: Oh
2: God.
3: Man.
2: Uh-huh. So, yeah, I told you. St. Norbert Councillor Marcus Chambers has announced he will not seek re-election this October, stepping away after 8 years at City Hall, and it's because he's going to support his wife through her cancer treatments.
3: Wow.
2: So we wish her all the best and think that's great.
3: Godspeed, sir.
2: Yeah, absolutely. Air Canada is halting or delaying 8 flight routes to the U.S. this fall and winter due to high jet fuel costs and lower travel demand. This includes Florida routes during the winter seasons and also just going through several U.S. flights that they had. 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
3: Oh, I got a whole bunch of great sports stories coming up for you next hour, including the World Cup. We'll do a little bit of baseball. We'll do some football as well, some basketball. All the balls.
2: All the balls will
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2: It'll
3: sports.
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2: Yeah.
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1: One call to get to this morning on the Loud Line that you can call at any time. The number that you dial is 204-478-8840. Thank you, Ski Collision and Glass. And the person that called is...
2: Weather prognosticator.
3: All right. What's up? Here we go. We are going to be cranking up the heat big time, especially as we go through the weekend here. We've got a special weather statement in effect for this heat on the way, and it's going to transition to a heat warning in the days ahead here. All right. So today, not too bad. I'd say 27. I know a lot of people probably think, 27 is way too hot. But for what we're going to see this weekend, 27 is going to be pretty good for today. Humidex is right around 30, so pretty comfortable day today. And then we start to crank up the heat just a little bit more as we go to Friday. We'll see a chance of thunderstorms just on Friday, and a few thunderstorms could, in fact, become severe, especially in southern portions of, especially southwestern portions of Manitoba today, and again for tonight as well. So we'll be keeping an eye in the sky, including that risk of tornadoes in the next few days. But as we go into... Friday, 27, Humidex of 33, so still not as bad as what we're going to see on Saturday.
1: Uh-oh.
3: We'll see a daytime high of 33. Humidex will make it feel like 39, and then...
1: 39!
3: On Sunday, the hottest day of this heat wave that's on the way, 37 is our expected high. With the Humidex, it's going to make it feel like 46.
1: I'm actually shook right now. I'm shook.
3: And there will be a chance of storms as well.
1: Well, 30. Yeah. What did he say?
3: Make it feel like 46.
2: Yep.
1: And that's on Sunday?
2: Yeah.
1: Mitch is running a marathon on Sunday.
2: There's a Goldeye game on Sunday.
1: That's crazy.
2: Yeah.
1: Okay.
3: Will be a chance of storms as well. 36 on Monday. Humidex of 44. Then we see those temperatures begin to go back down again by the middle of next week there. But yes, big time heat wave is on the way. So yes, stay hydrated through the weekend and into next week. And that's the latest on the Loud Line.
1: Curious to know, when's the last time it's been 46?
2: It's been a minute.
1: I don't think I've ever... Okay, so when we were in Vegas, it was 49, and that was crazy. Like, we could feel the heat through our shoes. Like, even when we were standing still, like, you had to keep walking or your feet would burn through your shoes. That's how hot that is.
2: The last time, when I was living in Mexico during the pandemic, May, June were the worst months of the year, and it got up over 40 on a daily basis.
1: Like, it's going to be hot.
2: Like that kind of hot, you can't walk barefoot on pavement.
1: No.
2: You can't.
1: No. I'm shook by that right now. Wow.
2: The last time it got over 40 degrees in Winnipeg, I'm just waiting for a response from my July 11th, 1936.
1: 1936.
2: Yeah. Okay, well, hang on. The last time the temperature officially reached over 40 was August 1949. It hit 40.6. Before that, the only other time crossed the 40-degree mark was July 11th, 1936.
1: Buckle up.
2: There you go.
1: That's what I got to say.
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4: 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Who's crying?

0: Energy 106, all the hits. My name is Dave Wheeler. His name is Tyler Carr.
1: Bubble, bubble, toil and trouble.
0: Sorry.
2: No.
0: If anyone knows Macbeth.
2: Yeah, I got you.
0: Classic Shakespeare.
2: The one I wrote here, I'll bring it up, was double, double, Winnipeg trouble. A pothole just turned my suspension to rubble.
0: Ha, well played.
2: Abracadabra, look at that swarm. I cast a spell to keep mosquitoes away from my arm. I was given my best witch yesterday. There's a new witchy shop in Winnipeg.
0: Okay. Okay. Hold on.
2: Yeah.
0: Because there are shops mm-hmm. that you could pass by and not know at all. So some of them go under like gem shops or rock shops or mm-hmm. there's just shops around town. I mean, is this like does it look more like a Spirit Halloween
2: no.
0: or is it authentic?
2: It's authentic.
0: Okay.
2: It's authentic. This is Frizelda the Witch and it's on Provencher Boulevard. And the logo is Frizelda, but then the Z kind of comes down and turns into a broomstick. It's really cool. You walk in, there's a cauldron to the left that's burning, like, there's smoke coming out of it. You walk inside. The store itself is actually quite small, but it's all, there's local makers, it's all local this, local that. And then they have spooky shop areas that you can go into to do different workshops. They have, if there's F-bombs and they're crocheted...
0: F-bombs?
2: Yeah, so they're crocheted...
0: There's a few of those around my house.
2: Yeah, they're crocheted bombs, and then they have the letter F on them, and you drop them into the cauldron, and when you do that, you get a token, and you spin the token in a gumball machine, and you get magic beans, and they're jelly beans, and you can eat them. So that's the vibe in there. I hope I'm doing a good job explaining this.
0: Okay.
2: Because it really is cool.
0: Okay.
2: They just opened. It's a husband and wife, and they are super pumped to be opened, and... I went yesterday, we filmed a video, and I can't wait to show you what this place looks like, because it's spooky, but it's not spooky.
0: Who's it for?
2: My friends and I.
0: Okay, all right.
2: If you like Halloween and you like Hocus Pocus or Harry Potter, that's who this is for. Even they sell tarot cards?
0: Tarot, yeah.
2: Tarot cards, like that kind of stuff.
0: Okay.
2: It's just like, if you've got somebody spooky in your life, they're going to like it. And they've got like non-spooky stuff.
0: So if I'm shopping for Anita Vernaas.
2: Yes.
0: Okay.
2: Totally.
0: Okay.
2: Anita Vernaas is going to love this.
0: Okay.
2: If you are already thinking about Halloween today, you're going to love this.
0: All right.
2: But it's not like you're going to go in and be spooked. It's more of like a very, I don't know, they were playing, I was in a good mood when I was shopping.
0: Hmm.
2: It was just like, I needed a little Halloween in July, and that's what I kind of got from this.
0: Did they have the Nimbus 1000?
2: What the heck is that?
0: It's the broom that you play Quidditch with.
2: They did have a whole Harry Potter section, so
0: okay.
2: Probably.
0: Cool.
2: Yeah.
0: Like, when you say Harry Potter section, like, what kind of stuff?
2: Like, there was a Hufflepuff thing.
0: Ooh.
2: Yeah. I'm not familiar with Harry Potter.
0: Why not?
2: I was more interested in all the cute witches' hats they had.
0: Oh.
2: They have
0: sorting hats?
2: And it's very cute, like just like black, and then they had like some little crocheted ornament ones. It was cute, man.
0: All right.
2: After 8 a.m., go check out the video at Energy 106 FM and show them some love.
0: Because I will.
2: It's, I left feeling a little witchy.
0: Do they have any wart treatment?
2: I think you go to the doctor for that one.
0: No. Like the witches on their nose.
2: Oh, the big warts. I thought it was like, if that's something you're dealing with, that's a doctor problem. I'd call Q-Doc or something.
0: I hang out with toads.
2: Yeah, okay.
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10: Traffic is starting to slow down on southbound King Edward near Wellington as construction continues over there. In downtown, we do have some work happening on Main, expected to cause some northbound delays headed to Lombard later. Jumpstart is building soccer pitches across Canada so more kids have places to play. Learn more at jumpstart.canadiantire.ca. That's traffic on Energy 106. I'm Devil's Up.
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0: I've told you stories before about how my family has gotten Temu'd.
1: Yeah.
0: Where, you know, you order something.
1: Yeah.
0: And it comes in, you're like, this is not what I ordered.
1: Yeah.
0: I got Temu'd.
1: Oh, no.
0: I saw a really cool... Now, okay. Keep in mind, I am a 46-year-old human being.
1: Yeah.
0: Okay.
1: So you want us to be gentle with you? Is that what you're saying? Because you're older, you want us to be nicer?
0: This didn't happen recently, but it had happened some time ago. But I saw this really cool jacket online that looked exactly like the jacket that Ezio Auditore de Firenze wears in Assassin's Creed.
1: Okay. Okay.
0: Full with the hood and everything, cool. And the long tails going all the way down, and room for the blades to go in. And so I ordered it.
1: Mm-hmm.
0: I ordered it in a men's large. It came back in a child's medium.
1: Yeah. Well,
0: like I couldn't even squeeze into this.
1: No.
0: Thing.
1: Well, you could squeeze an arm.
0: You know, how badly I wanted to cosplay with this thing and just, you know, go to the grocery store and shop as an assassin.
1: Well, I don't know. They might take that seriously in Winnipeg in 2026.
0: Well, no. So it's not like the exact one. It was black and red as opposed to the white and kind of blue that he wore. Anyways,
1: well,
0: it was a fail.
1: You won't be able to sign up at Energy 106 for Show Us Your Best Cosplay then.
0: What do you mean?
1: Because Macy's doing this contest right now.
0: I heard her talking about this.
1: Yeah, so Show Us Your Best Cosplay. Sorry.

0: $100. If you do that at energy106.ca, all next week, Macy Hall is giving away a pair of weekend passes to people that just submit their best cosplays. Last year, she got some really sweet submissions.
1: Fun fact, my Sailor Moon costume doubles as my Donald Duck costume as long as I put the bill on. Think about that one for a second.
0: That's a little weird.
1: Mm-hmm.
0: I still don't want you to enter, actually.
1: Why? Are you kidding me? I just named off three great costumes.
0: I mean,
1: for
0: I'm not saying... Okay,
1: well, just, I can't win anyways. I work here.
0: Yeah, so enter... Enter online energy106.ca and listen to Macy Hall all next week. She could be calling you and giving you passes to Icon.
1: I cosplay every morning for 4 hours as somebody who pretends to know what they're talking about.
0: That's true.
1: Yeah.
0: You do a good job of that.
1: Mm.
0: A gray beard.
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10: Feeling hot, hot, hot. Hot. It's going to be hot, ladies and gentlemen, like balls hot. And it starts today, 27 for a high. Chance of showers overnight. That'll carry into tomorrow. Should be okay by the time the Bomber game kicks off at 7:30 tomorrow night at Princess Auto Stadium. And then it gets real hot. Saturday, sunny and 33. Sunday, this is how it's going to feel, okay? When
9: Okay.
10: 37 for a high on Sunday.
9: That made sense.
10: That's how everything's going to feel.
9: Okay.
10: Monday, 33. Tuesday, 30. It's hot. Hot, hot, hot.
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10: Right now in the WPG, according to Environment Canada. 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
4: For July 9th, 2026. Ariana Grande impersonator Paige Niemann has shared a private DM she received from the pop star after going viral online.
5: Paige Niemann.
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7: Paige Niemann.
8: Ariana Grande confronts her impersonator.
9: Great time on my reality show.
10: I don't know.
8: She's been trying to look like her for years.
10: And I'm tired of Carrie.
9: Yeah.
4: Niemann built a huge online following thanks to her resemblance to Grande and has opened up about the message in a new six-part documentary series called Turning the Page, which is available now via Apple TV. New Girl creator Liz Merriweather is set to write the screenplay for the forthcoming Britney Spears biopic. Wicked director John M. Chu has already been confirmed to helm the anticipated project based on the pop star's recent memoir In the Woman in Me. The Woman in Me was a huge success upon release and sold over 2.5 million copies in the U.S. alone and shifted a million copies worldwide in its first week. Meanwhile, the audiobook, narrated by Hollywood star Michelle Williams, with an introduction by Spears, was also the fastest selling in the publisher's history. When Chu gave a previous update on the biopic last year, he suggested that it might be a long wait until it's finally released. And Chapel Roan has made a surprise appearance during one of Rosalia's shows to do some confessing.
11: Something that happened to you?
12: Yes.
11: Okay.
12: I was writing with someone, and we kind of started to flirt with each other, and...
4: Rosalia has been inviting special guests to make a confession during her tour. So far, the likes of Lola Young, Carol G, and Maggie Rogers have stepped up to make an appearance during this section of her concerts. That's music news you can use for July 9th, 2026. I'm Dave Wheeler.
1: 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Energy 106.

0: Ooh, boy, I'm going to have to I'm going to have to check because the family and I are planning on going out and golfing at Whispering Winds on Sunday morning. And so we're going to have to tee off really early. And then I'm supposed to be golfing Monday, and we're supposed to be teeing off around 11.
1: Ooh, that's hot.
0: Which means we're going to be right underneath that 37-degree sun at Whispering Winds.
1: Okay, but I'm kind of happy.
0: On Monday.
1: Can I be honest?
0: Oh, my God.
1: You're kind of validating my idea already. And that's why I'm so excited.
0: We've been talking a lot about golf here this morning on the show. We're going to talk more golf coming up after 8 o'clock because there's a guest joining us who could be referred to as the Yoko Ono of golf, and his name is Jarrett Campbell. More on that coming up in an hour here on Wheeler and Tyler.
1: Yeah, so if you haven't heard the news, I want to change golf.
0: What do you mean change
1: Not like golf? Too much.
0: Like live golf?
1: No, like the game of golf. Just a bit. Like just like a bit.
0: Like you're like Greg Norman coming in with your Shaq hat? Like
1: it's 2026. We can make some changes that I think would be great. And it wouldn't affect you or if you're listening and you're like, well, I love golf the way it is. Then you play golf the way it is.
0: Okay. Okay. All right. Now,
1: does that make sense?
0: Now, Tyler.
1: This is just opening the door of possibilities for other people that maybe want to try it.
0: Okay. Now, here's the thing. I'm going to allow you to table these ideas, but...
1: Thank you.
0: I will be playing the role of crusty old golf instructor guy or golf rules guy. Now, keep in mind, Tyler Gard, keep in mind.
1: Okay.
0: Golf is... there are still 3 golf courses in the United States of America that Tiger Woods is not allowed to play at.
1: Why?
0: And it's not because of his DUIs.
1: Well, that's crazy. Is it because of his tattoos?
0: Nope.
1: Oh, what is it? Oh.
0: Yeah.
1: Well, you know what? Then we're just going to not go to those ones.
0: Okay. So
1: that's depressing.
0: And keep in mind, here locally, it was only about 20 years ago that a certain golf course started allowing women in certain parts of the clubhouse without an escort.
1: Oh, well, that is
0: so,
1: okay.
0: Just to give you an idea,
1: no, I understand.
0: Golf is very stuffy.
1: Yeah, okay.
0: And very stickler for rules.
1: Well, let's move on from that.
0: So what do you got?
1: That's actually
0: so
1: crazy.
0: Bring it. What do you got?
1: Here's the deal. My best friend Trevor and I, we were biking, and we were biking Buns Creek, and we were just kind of going off, and I had said, I actually really enjoyed golfing with my friends Warren and Kyle when they were in town. We did 9 holes, and I was like, Trevor, would you go golfing this year? Like, I kind of have that itch to do more golfing. And Trevor looked at me and said, well, you only golf one time a summer. Why the change up? And we started getting into it, and it's because I did 9 holes. And 9 holes, I think, is when you do 9, you're kind of like, oh, yeah, that was great. And you kind of miss it a little more. Whereas if you do 18, for some people, you maybe burn out a little more because it's a longer day. Maybe you kind of gave up on hole 15 and you're like, oh, you know, it kind of dragged on a little bit. Maybe the weather wasn't nice. Whereas 9, you're like, oh, that was a sweet spot of a good time. So here's the idea. All of this will wrap up. And not every golf course has to do this. Just some. Maybe one. I don't care. Take my idea. Maybe they already do this. But we put a tablet. The tablet goes in your golf cart. So when you're going to the pro shop and you're paying, you say, yeah, I want a golf cart. They say, here's your tablet for the day. You go into the golf cart, you put the tablet in the tablet holder. This tablet is your Golf Central. This is 2026 on there. Not only can you make some snacks, food, and drink orders. So when the cart girl's going around, she knows, okay, oh, hole 7, they need a refill, and they also want hot dogs. She can get that stuff, bring it right to us, and then we pay on the tablet, so then we're not credit cards taking a long time. People are catching up, and we got to go. It's just, here's your stuff. You prepaid. Yep, we already got your drinks. Move ahead. Keep going. Less stress. The tablet also acts as a smart speaker, so you can stream your music. It has a limit of volume, so then nobody around you is getting annoyed. And also, maybe have your favorite local radio stations already programmed in there. Oh, you want to listen to Energy 106 on the golf course? Boom. But the best part about the tablet, if you so choose to do 9 holes, and if the course is not so busy, oh, well, we're having a good time. Click, one more hole. Click, one more hole. It's like Mario Golf, but you get to add a hole if you want. So I've only signed up for 9 holes. But if we're vibing and the sun is right and the drinks are hitting, maybe I want to add 2, 3, 4 more holes. Maybe I only want to do 13, 14, or 15 holes. But it's like you don't have to say, oh, I'll do all 18. I just want to do the 9 and then check the vibe. And then per hole is a price. Let's just throw a price. Say it's $3 per person. Okay, or maybe that's too much. I don't care. After hole 9, would you like to continue playing? Yes or no? Oh, there's space ahead of us? Yeah, we'll do 2 more holes. We're vibing. Because some of us just want to go and have fun. We're not really like, oh, we got to do the 9 or the 18. What about that like sweet spot in the middle of like 12 or 13? Maybe we just want to do up to 16. It's like a choose your own golf adventure. It moves faster. You're not getting pressured as much because when you buy drinks, everybody starts catching up behind you and then you get stressed out. It just makes everything better.
0: What do you want first? The good news or the bad news?
1: No, we got a text saying, which golf course is this? I want to go. This is my idea. I want somebody to take it. Give me the bad news.
0: Okay. So the bad news is when it comes to your whole idea of having a tablet inside of the cart and being able to order drinks and food right to your cart and whatnot and having music and all that kind of stuff, those don't exist in Manitoba. They do exist.
1: I figured they would have.
0: They absolutely exist at very high-end courses to the point where if you're playing slow, they can put it up on your screen saying, hey,
1: pick up the pace.
0: Pick up the pace a little bit. Like, they know exactly where you are. They know exactly what your round is. It gives you GPS coordinates, everything if you want to order food,
1: emergency,
0: whatever. And it's a full heads-up display right there in the audio, everything you just asked for.
1: Okay.
0: So we don't have that in Manitoba.
1: Mm-hmm. We should.
0: But we do.
1: We should.
0: But we do. But it is... If you want to go down to Vegas, oh my God, they'll roll out the red carpet for you.
1: What's the other news?
0: Here's good news.
1: Yeah.
0: Here's good news for you.
1: That wasn't such bad news.
0: There's places like Roland, Manitoba, mm-hmm. in between Carmen and Winkler.
1: Uh-huh.
0: You stop in there, play as many holes as you want. You pay one fee, go for it. It's on certain days, I think it's on Tuesdays, don't quote me, but on certain days, you can go out and say, yeah, they just pay a flat fee.
1: And then you go.
0: You go play as much as you want,
1: hey,
0: or as little as you want.
1: So you do 16 if you want.
0: You can do 104 if you want to.
1: But is my idea so crazy?
0: 106.
1: If it's not a busy day and there's nobody behind you and maybe there's room in front of you, why can't we just choose to add on a couple holes?
0: You can.
1: But it's hard.
0: No, it depends on where you go. You have to pick the right golf course.
1: Well, I need to know then.
0: Okay, so that's why you ask someone like me and I'll tell you places to go.
1: But there's no... Why don't we have the tablets in Manitoba? Why don't we do that stuff? Why are we? Are we behind, or is it just not necessary?
0: Just not necessary.
1: Oh, I feel like it is.
0: It's just not necessary.
1: I feel like it is.
0: It's a huge cost.
1: Yeah,
0: it's a massive, massive cost.
1: Okay,
0: especially for those carts and the whole wireless system.
1: Yeah.
0: If we had a lot,
1: it would be cool.
0: If our season was longer, if we had 12 months instead of just 6 months. Then it would be a more viable investment.
1: But you didn't say you hated my idea.
0: Look, it's not a terrible idea. Like, making golf more fun, I'm totally down. But the thing is, all the things you mentioned, they exist. There are executive courses.
1: We just need to get them all down.
0: Well, what you need to do is golf more, and that way you'll find these spots.
1: Well.
0: I can point these spots out for you. You let me know when you're going, and I'll point you. I'll say, what kind of golf do you want?
1: Yeah.
0: And you say, I want this kind. I'll say, perfect, go here.
1: We're getting some messages here. Bridges apparently has some options.
0: Yep, out in Starbucks, absolutely.
1: We got a text saying Christian loves the idea, Tyler. Thank you.
0: Mm-hmm. No, they're not bad ideas, but they exist.
1: Chris says, there's the tablet thing already. We got another one saying golf courses need an app where you can do it from your phone and not the tablet. Ooh, I like that. I like that.
0: Yep.
1: Like the website, you pull it up on your phone. That's not bad. Then mm-hmm. you save the cost of the tablet.
0: There's a lot of times what we can do is when you're pulling up to hole number 8, there's a phone there and you dial it and it goes straight to the clubhouse and say, hey, I'd like to make an order. And then you pick it up when you're done hole 9.
1: Yeah. 4 shots of fireball.
0: Exactly. You can do that.
1: Every time.
0: These are not bad ideas, Tyler
1: Thank
0: Carr.
1: You. I've been thinking.
0: Keep them coming in.
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2: 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Traffic.
7: Westbound Notre Dame is starting to slow down near Arlington as construction continues over there. We do have delays building on southbound Pemina headed to Abenoji-Mikuna due to ongoing work. 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I'm Devo Zach.
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1: What's up, Winnipeg?
3: This makes me sad, but Boonstra Farms is one of many strawberry picking farms, this one near Stonewall. But they've lost 60% of their 28-acre strawberry crop this year because of all the rain and flooding and then heat and the weather. So that's sad news for them. Meta has announced that they're making a pretty big change to their Ray-Ban smart glasses since they've been receiving so much hate lately. Now, if these glasses detect that the LED light has been messed with, if you don't know, these Ray-Ban smart glasses can record, but they have an LED light to show when they're recording. Now, if someone messes with that light, they will not record. So if you put something over it, like people are putting duct tape to hide that they're recording, it's sick. They said that they're also cracking down on people advertising on how to remove the light. Like, why we gotta be creepy?
4: Well, I don't think it's always in a creepy situation. I think sometimes, like, for instance, I just watched that Bricks and Minifigs documentary with Reckless Ben.
3: Okay.
4: And he used a lot of that hidden camera stuff. A lot of the W5 stuff we've seen over the years is a lot of hidden camera stuff. Can it be used for creepy purposes? Yes, but not in all cases.
3: They shouldn't even be allowed to exist, honestly. Nintendo announced that they are shutting down their very popular Mario Kart Tour app on September 29th. This is their mobile Mario Kart game, and there will be no offline mode.
4: Of course not. So because you buy it doesn't mean you own it.
3: Yeah, I was just going to say, this is definitely an at Sony on this one. 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
4: Quarterfinals of the World Cup begin today. The final eight of the FIFA World Cup are set in France, and our friends from Morocco are set to kick off at 3 p.m. today from Foxborough, Mass. Spain and Belgium tomorrow at 2 from Inglewood, California. England and Norway Saturday at 4 from Miami. And Sunday, the Swiss and defending champs Argentina tangle at 8 p.m. from Kansas City. Winnipeg Goldeyes got a big win over the Milkmen in Milwaukee last night with a 14-7 win as they take that series 2-1. Fish return home this weekend to welcome the Gary South Shore Railcats. 7 p.m. opening pitch tomorrow night. Toronto Blue Jays playing the rubber match with the Giants in San Fran yesterday afternoon, and the Jays got at it early, first inning in San Fran.
5: The 2-2 pitch. And it's in the air to right field, but not deep. Lee coming in, slides, and cannot make the catch. It drops in for a base hit, and the Blue Jays have the first run of the ball game.
4: That would be all the Jays needed, but they added 9 more runs en route to a 10-0 win over the Giants. Jays head to San Diego for a weekend set with the Padres. Game 1 tomorrow night with an 8:40 opening pitch. It's game day for the Winnipeg Sea Bears, who are hosting the Edmonton Stingers in downtown Winnipeg. President Rayanne Marcoux says the Space Jam promotion is expected to bring a crowd tonight.
6: The team will be in full uniforms, Space Jam uniforms. We've got t-shirts and jerseys for sale at the store. We've got some Space Jam noisemakers, video clips kind of playing throughout the game. Probably the best soundtrack ever.
4: Yeah, it is. 7 p.m. tip-off tonight for the Sea Bears and Stingers at Canada Life Center. Your Winnipeg Blue Bombers prepping for tomorrow night's home game, hosting the Toronto Argos. Head coach Mike O'Shea was dodging questions about the Zach Calero situation and if he's going to be starting tomorrow night.
7: He looked good today.
8: That's it.
7: Yeah.
3: That's it.
7: The injury report will come out whenever it comes out sometime today.
3: Okay.
8: Chances of him playing?
7: Mm. Yep.
3: Yeah.
7: It's a chance, yeah.
3: Chance,
8: so you're telling me there's a chance.
7: Yeah!
4: The injury report says Caleros is questionable for tomorrow night's game. 7:30 kickoff from Princess Auto Stadium on the U of M grounds. 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

0: drop dead.
1: Oh, I used to be a big gambler. Big gambler. Can't even begin to tell you the amount of money I would lay down on weekend bets. Oh,
2: okay.
1: Yeah, but I went to Vegas and gamble a lot. Don't gamble as much anymore. And this bet that we made with the Moroccan English-speaking radio station was the first actual bet that I've made in a long time.
2: Okay.
1: And boy, it was exhilarating.
2: Yeah, it was fun. It was just cool to reach out to that side of the world.
1: Yeah, so last week we were playing Morocco in the World Cup round of 16, and we tracked down the only speaking radio station in Morocco and got a hold of the people there, and we got on the phone with them and we had some fun, and then we made a bet.
2: Yep.
1: And the bet was if we win, we broadcast into their country, and if they win, they broadcast into our country. And
2: we lost.
1: Yeah, they beat us 3-0, and they're playing today against France. And from what I understand, this is kind of a one-man show. The guy that runs this radio station, Jalal, he's the one that we had on the phone.
2: It's the only English-speaking one, right?
1: Right. Okay. And so he can't be on all the time. And so we've been recording all morning long trying to catch his newscast or something. But again, we're back and forth from this studio to that studio. But what I did manage to capture in recording some of their stuff is some station IDs that sound kind of cool.
2: Okay, let's take a listen.
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2: You know what I feel like?
1: Yeah. I feel like what we're listening to right now, like imagine you're an expat and you're living over in Morocco and everything around you is in Arabic or French. Yeah. This is kind of like this. That's kind of like their language. It's a fusion of those two languages. And all the radio stations are all stuff you don't understand.
2: Right.
1: But then this one is like your only outlet in
2: your
1: car.
2: True.
1: Right? I kind of feel like this is their version of CKJS.
2: Yeah, I see that.
1: Like here in Winnipeg?
2: Yeah, you need to have that.
1: Bingo.
2: Yeah, okay. What else do we got here?
4: From news, economy, and real estate to society, healthcare, and
2: it's
4: lifestyle.
2: It's very...
4: From travel, leisure, and sports to education, culture, and music.
2: I mean this in the best way.
4: Morocco English Radio. We always have something for everyone. From news, economy, and real estate.
2: It kind of gives a little... I mean this in the best way. I'm not trying to roast this at all.
1: Uh-huh.
2: Very, like, cliche. Very cliche radio. Like, what you would hear in, like... a movie or something.
1: I think you got to kind of keep it simple.
2: Yeah, I agree.
1: Since you're the only game in town.
2: Yeah.
3: Morocco English Radio is now live.
2: Okay.
3: From the Kingdom of Morocco.
2: Damn, the Kingdom of Morocco.
1: That's pretty cool.
2: That is.
3: From Tangier to La Guaira, one country, one soul. Morocco English Radio is now live from the Kingdom of Morocco.
2: I like Kingdom of Morocco.
1: That's a cool statement.
2: Yeah, that's... I'm not messing with the Kingdom of Morocco.
1: You know what we got to do? We got to say, from the heart of Canada, Energy 106.
2: I kind of love that, though.
1: Me too.
4: We always have something for everyone.
1: So this is some of the music, like it's all English.
2: Okay, yeah.
1: There's a couple songs that I heard. I'm like, I'm not familiar
2: with
1: that.
2: Like,
1: I'm
2: playing Olivia Rodrigo.
5: There's a million songs in my head. I could sing at the top of my lungs.
2: The heck is this?
1: It's a great voice.
5: There's a

0: like a Moroccan Justin Bieber?
1: Yeah. Yeah, that's the vibe. Okay. Okay, this is interesting.
0: By the way, Justin Bieber just got announced to be playing the halftime show.
1: Oh, cool.
0: Yeah, yeah.
1: Good for him.
0: Yeah,
1: at the FIFA. Okay. This was a good taste. I like.
0: Okay.
1: Yeah, that was interesting. I don't know what my takeaway from this is, actually.
0: Well, we're settling a bet.
1: And also, yeah, like, do we have more? Is this more music?
0: This is another more music, yeah.
1: Yeah, let's take a listen. Let's skip ahead of here. I go to the corner
0: in the back where you don't. It sounds like a Moroccan William Prince.
1: Yeah. This is so, like. There you are, sitting as usual. You're golden. Okay, okay, okay. Yeah, okay. All right.
0: Yeah.
1: Something new. Hey, you didn't hear that anywhere else but here.
0: There
1: so,
0: you go.
1: Yeah, Moroccan go. Radio in Winnipeg.
0: That worked out pretty well.
1: The king, the heart of, what did you say?
0: From the, well, for us?
1: Yeah.
0: From the heart of Canada, Energy 106. Wheeler and Tyler.

0: Are you ready? Are you ready? We're 0 for 3 so far this week.
1: I might need your help. I flipped away from the phone.
0: Hey, what?
1: How do I get this back to the phone here, Wheels?
0: Oh. I can help with that.
1: Thank you.
0: No problem.
1: I got stressed out. I'm like, why are you echoing? One moment. The Energy 106 birthday cash call where you can win $15,000 this week thanks to Rainbow Stage. The keywords at the top of every hour, you text those in. Think of that like a ballot. And then the following day, at this time, thank you, Wills, you listen, and if you say the phrase correctly when we call you, you go in the draw. As it stands this week, no.
0: Huh? Oh, yeah, we're 0 for 3.
1: We're 0 for 3.
0: We're 0 for.
1: 0 for. We're an 0 for. Let's see if we can get one.
0: Only one way to answer your phone if it rings around this time, weekday mornings on Wheeler and Tyler.
2: With? The number?
1: Oh. There we go. Just adding to the suspense. Just kidding, I'm messing up.
2: Hello?
0: 0 for 4 now, Tyler.
1: Oh, my God.
0: We are 0 for 4.
1: That is not what
2: oh,
1: you're
2: saying. Oh, no!
1: Jill.
2: I meant to say it. Happy?
0: No, don't bother.
1: No, we can't now, Jill. Yeah. I'm sorry.
0: Yeah.
2: Oh, no!
1: I'm sad.
0: Do you want the good news?
2: What's the good news?
0: You can try and qualify again.
2: But
0: next time your phone rings on a weekday morning around this time, how are you supposed to answer it?
2: Happy 15th birthday, Energy 106.
1: That's right. Exactly what you, Jill.
0: Yeah. See, you knew how to do it.
1: Oh my God.
2: I thought about it, but then I thought, oh, I don't know if I know that number.
0: Well, who cares? So if it's someone you don't know, they're going to be like, yeah, what the hell was that, Jill?
1: We're doing that on purpose. We don't want you to think it's us.
2: Oh, no.
1: It's okay.
2: Oh, well.
1: Next time. Yeah, have
2: next
1: a nice
2: time.
1: Day.
0: All right.
1: Well, I got to be honest. I'm not happy. I'm not happy.
0: The people that are already in the draw, they very happy.
1: That's true.
0: Very happy.
1: They're even closer to $15,000 cash.
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3: 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Traffic.
9: We do have delays on eastbound Portage headed to Main due to ongoing work. We do have some work happening on Travanche causing eastbound delays headed to Taché. 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That's traffic on Energy 106. I'm Devosa.
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3: Okay.
2: YouTube channel by the name of Reckless Ben. He gets a phone call from this guy saying, hey, me and my dad have been collecting Lego sets, Star Wars Lego sets for the past 30 years and finally decided to sell. He was aging. He had some health stuff. And we thought, hey, we could make some good money on this. So we brought it to this store, very similar to the ones that we have here, where it's a resale.
3: Like the little brick market.
2: Right. Yeah. So down in the U.S., they have a chain of these stores called Bricks and Minifigs.
3: Right.
2: And Bricks and Minifigs had about $200,000 worth of these person's Star Wars Lego.
3: Yeah. Because the Star Wars Lego from back in the day, if you don't know this, it's worth a lot.
2: It's worth a lot.
3: It's worth a lot.
2: And they knew it was worth a lot.
3: Yeah.
2: And so all of a sudden, they went and said, hey, just wanted to come check in on the Star Wars stuff, and if anything was unsold, we'd take it back. And they go, we don't know what you're talking about.
3: Uh-huh.
2: It's like, oh, the Star Wars stuff. It's like, no, we don't have any of that. And so the family contacted Reckless Ben, and Reckless Ben is a documentary maker, and he was like, I'm on it. And so he started going and documenting everything, had a camera on the entire time, had hidden cameras, went down to the store and blatantly caught these people lying.
3: Tried, so they scammed him.
2: Completely.
3: Do we have an update?
2: There's an update. A brand new 45-minute video went up to YouTube last night, and I watched the entire thing because we hadn't heard from Reckless Ben in a while. He actually had to escape to Mexico because there was a warrant out for his arrest.
3: Why?
2: Because...
3: Why would they be out for him? Because he was posting?
2: So down at... This has all happened down in Utah.
3: Okay. Well, say less.
2: Do you understand what I'm saying?
3: Yeah, Utah.
2: They're
3: a little weird.
2: They kind of keep to their own down there, and they protect their own, and that was kind of the situation. It was like, oh, no outsider is going to come in and tell us what to do, even though the store that he was going after was in Oregon.
3: Right.
2: So he had to escape, his freedom, his rights were taken away. He had all the evidence, and they kept saying, well, no, that never happened. It happened this way. And the court went, yeah, okay, we believe you. And he's like, but I have all this evidence. Like, everything is on camera. And they're like, inadmissible.
3: So are they still not believing him?
2: So as it stands right now, he's waiting for an apology from Bricks and Minifigs.
3: An apology.
2: He's waiting for an apology now. And he says, the only way I'll accept your apology is if you do the chicken dance. That's how he wants his apology.
3: So that's the way, what? But, like, what about the money?
2: Well,
3: Does he not want the money?
2: He can sue them. He can.
3: Well, why isn't he?
2: Because he'd rather have them do the chicken dance. He said, you could have, like, a pre-written, like, we are sorry on behalf. He's like, no, I want you on camera doing the chicken dance. That's what I want. That's the way I want you to say sorry. And if you don't, then I'll sue you.
3: Is that what we're
2: doing? For millions.
3: Is that what we're doing with our enemies now? Watch them do the chicken dance?
2: Sometimes a little shame goes a long way.
3: Okay. I kind of get what the... Yeah, okay.

0: I already know what line you're going to read from this guy when I tell you it's his birthday, so don't even bother. Tom Hanks is celebrating a birthday.
1: What line am I going to go with?
2: Life is like a box of chocolates.
1: Actually, I was going to go with, there's no crying in baseball!
0: Damn it. How old do you think he is?
1: 74.
0: No, he's 70 today.
1: Oh.
0: Way to age him. Today, we have two national days to mention. The first,
1: that's it? That's the only birthday?
0: Yeah, okay. The other ones are all TikTok stars. I don't have time for that. National Sugar Cookie Day. Okay. And National Dimples Day.
1: What do you think about the trend that happened for a while where people would get the cheek piercings to make it look like they have dimples, so they have like little studs there?
0: It's not my thing, but I'm not going to tell you what to do with your body.
1: I don't mind piercings.
0: Oh, no, I don't mind them. Yeah. But, like, not for me.
1: What happened to your piercings, by the way?
0: I threw them out.
1: Why?
0: They were bugging me. Mm. I didn't like them. Honestly, I look back on photos of me with pierced ears, and I'm like, who was that guy? Hmm. Why was he sad? Like, why'd he do that? That's just... It seemed like something that, I don't know, is not me. So I threw them out.
1: Okay.
0: Yeah, I still got the holes in my ears, though.
1: Yes, you do. You will forever.
0: Yeah, I noticed that.
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1: All right, it is going to be hot, ladies and gentlemen. Like, get ready for it to be really, really hot. Starting today, 27. Rain overnight, thunder showers overnight.

0: Going to bleed into tomorrow. Should be okay for kickoff tomorrow night at 7:30 from Princess Auto Stadium. Saturday, that's when it really starts to get hot. 33 Saturday, 37 Sunday, 33 Monday, 30 Tuesday, 30 Wednesday. Right now in the WPG, it is still tolerable. According to Environment Canada, it's sunny and 20 degrees.
1: Bring it back.
2: Turn up the bass and let the speakers blow.
1: Wheeler and Tyler is ready to go. On

0: Ladies and gentlemen, we are pleased to welcome in for the first time into the studio performing at Rumors Comedy Club this weekend. You may have seen him come across your algorithm if you are a fan of Mark Norman. He's been working with the Human Trials on YouTube. He's also a Juno nominee. But I actually think you deserve a better title, Jarrett Campbell, and that might be the Yoko Ono of golf.
1: Oh, wait, who's going to die?
0: Well, you kind of pulled away one of the more popular characters from Bob Does Sports.
1: Yeah, fuck yeah, we did. And he's happy.
0: He is. Yeah. Now, for those that are fans of Bob Does Sports like I am and saw our guy Pop move away and the guys on Bob Does Sports like, no, we're sad, he's leaving, where's he going? We ain't saying where he's going. He started up his own channel called Chunked.
1: Yes, sir.
0: And he
2: Chunked.
0: And a lot of people are saying it kind of is giving some of the OG vibes of Bob Does Sports. Because Bob Does Sports now is, they're messing with Bryson DeChambeau and bringing down a lot of these heavy hitters.
2: Yeah, the big names.
0: Justin Thomas. But meanwhile, guys like Jarrett Campbell and Pop and Cody.
1: Don't even have a single sponsor. single sponsor. A lot of people come on our show and they're like, dude, this reminds me of the OG. You guys aren't selling something every 30 seconds. Like, we'd love to. We just haven't been able to yet. No, dude, it's brand new. Chunked is, it's brand new. It is. It's with Cody Try Stuff, who's an awesome, like, food dude online. And then, Pop Ticket. And two of the greatest guys I've ever met. And we're doing this golf show, and it's fucking awesome. Check it out. Can I swear?
3: Easy on the F-bombs.
1: Sure. Sorry, boys. So, did I already hit two?
0: Yeah, that's okay.
1: That's all right. That's okay. How many do I have?
0: You from Meaford or something?
1: Yeah. Dude, never been to Meaford in my life. I don't know what happened here. Everyone in Winnipeg thinks I'm from Meaford now. I figured out it's you.
2: Where is Meaford?
1: I don't even know.
0: If Toronto's here, Meaford's up here, like as far as the water goes. Uh-huh. They're on the water, but on the north side.
2: And you're not from
1: like
2: Meaford.
1: West. It's northwest. Okay. I'm like 20 minutes from Meaford.
2: Oh, so you're basically from Meaford.
1: Kind of.
2: Well, that's...
1: But you know what? You guys are far enough away on the map that you can say I'm from Meaford, but if you were from Toronto, I wouldn't accept that I'm from Meaford.
2: That's
1: so
2: fine.
1: I'll give it to you.
2: Okay, thank you.
0: Okay, I want to get back more into the golf now because I'm subscribed. Because when I heard Pops is leaving, then like the big ticket, I was like, I want to know where he's going because Jet's the main camera guy now for Bob Does Sports. Uh-huh. And so I've been following the channel. And I got to say... You guys are good.
1: Oh, thanks, man.
0: You're what, up to 20 or somewhere around 50,000 subscribers on the YouTube so far?
1: No, I think we're like 13,000 to start, but it's been good out of the gate. I think people like it.
0: Yeah.
1: The golf is terrible.
2: Well, but as long as you're enjoying it, man.
1: Dude, it's just three guys having a good time.
0: They do drinking challenges.
1: We're loving it,
2: Drinking challenges, like what?
1: Well, like the last episode we just put out, we were doing like, it was kind of doing like skins, but with shots. Right, so of tequila. So like I got dusted in the front nine. I think I did like 8 shots in the first 6 holes.
2: Oh my God.
1: But then there was carryover, and then Cody got banged with 3 shots on the 10th, and then he was cooked for the rest of it. But it's just a good time. I mean, like the golf has been terrible, but it's just guys love hanging out.
0: Well, what I'm curious to know, and I really, really am, because I'm sitting here doing a radio show. I've been doing radio for almost 30 years, but there's a little small part of me like, if I could be a golf influencer, see you later.
1: Right.
0: Okay. Yeah. Now here you are. You're doing really well. You're touring, Juno nominee. Your social media is banging. Like you're doing some stuff on your social media that like catches fire every time you do that bit.
1: Mm-hmm.
0: And I'm curious to know if this golf thing takes off, what are you doing? Like, what are you choosing?
1: Dude, I gotta be honest. First of all, everything that I do, I owe to stand up. Like, that's where everything comes from. That's how everybody knows me. I will leave all of this in a heartbeat. That's the answer to the question. I will leave all of this.
0: Right?
1: You think I'm waking up at 8 a.m. to do radio for Chunk, dude? No, I first of all, stand-up will always be there. That's the one thing. I'm actually afraid to lose my... Like, I'm also working on a show right now. Like, I'm doing a lot of different things. And, like, stand-up's the one thing I'm afraid to... I never want to lose that. I want that to always be the thing.
0: Stand-up's fall back. You know?
1: Yeah. Stand-up's
0: my safety net.
1: Yeah, it is. I mean, let's give Chunk 6 months and see what happens there. But if I could get out of there... no, man. I think that this is exactly where I want to be. I'm doing everything I want to do right now.
2: That's awesome.
1: So it's cool. Yeah. After 14 years of pure hell, I'm finally doing something I enjoy.
0: Yeah. Well, listen.
1: It's not this show, by the way. Yeah. This is not that thing that I enjoy.
2: Yeah, you're censored. You hate that.
0: I told you I had an idea for you, and I'm going to lay it on you. You bring it to the big ticket, and you bring it to Cody, and then you get back to me, okay?
1: Got you.
0: Not a lot of people know this, But right here in the heart of the country, in Winnipeg, Manitoba, we have 45 holes of Donald Ross design.
1: Okay.
0: 45 holes.
1: Okay.
0: Nobody knows this.
1: Okay.
0: Okay, so you're familiar with Pinehurst, right?
1: Yeah, of course.
0: One of the most popular golf courses, played a ton of majors on there.
1: Yeah.
0: Donald Ross built that course. Yeah. He took his nine favorite holes from Pine Ridge here in Winnipeg, and his nine favorite holes from Elmhurst here in Winnipeg, and built Pinehurst.
1: Oh, is that right?
0: 100% true.
1: That's cool.
0: So
1: I didn't know that.
2: That is actually really awesome.
1: Yeah.
0: The fact
1: are you learning that too right now?
2: Yeah, I think he's
1: just in the gag.
2: No, he's
1: you guys aren't doing a gag?
2: No, he told me this before.
1: I bet he says this every week. This sounds like the guy that's his fact that he has, huh? You don't want to get cornered at a cocktail party by this guy. You just hear nine holes from here, nine holes from me.
0: And then we got an extra nine.
1: That's really cool though, by the way.
0: So no other golf influencer in the entire golf influencer sphere has done anything about that. And I'm laying to you guys, if you guys want to do something,
2: careful, he'll invoice you as
1: you
2: well.
1: Want Chunk? Yeah, no kidding. Yeah. I can smell this.
2: Yeah,
0: I would love to have Chunked out here.
1: May I swear?
0: Well, I can do it.
1: No. Do I got one more in the tank?
2: Maybe.
1: I'll take you up on that.
0: Yeah.
1: I want to get the boys up here to Canada real bad. I take a lot of heat for being Canadian on that show because I'm surrounded by all Americans.
2: Yeah,
1: out
2: that's
1: there. So
2: that's
1: I want to bring them out here.
0: Needs a backup.
1: Show them, yeah, I want to bring them to Toronto and show them the greatest city in the country, and then I want to bring them to Winnipeg and show them the biggest shithole.
0: With 45 holes of Donald Ross.
1: That's right, baby.
2: There it is.
1: Yeah. That's right.
0: Let's get people into the show, shall we?
2: Oh, my God. If you want to be entered to win these tickets for Saturday, July 11th, the show is at 7:15 p.m. Send your first and last name to 204-452-1061, and we'll pick a few winners before we hit 9 a.m.
0: All right, before he gets us a strike, which they would call it on YouTube, before he gets us a strike with the CBSC, we'll let him go. Jared Campbell, have a great time this weekend.
1: Yeah. Thanks so much, guys. Appreciate you. Thanks for having me.
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11: Just a few quick updates that we have multiple lanes closed in both directions on La Jemodière from Reindeers to Chief Beglis because of ongoing construction. We also have multiple lanes closed in both directions on Marion from Archibald to Panet due to ongoing work. 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I'm Devo.
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2: Hey, it's Ariana Grande. You're hearing my brand new song, Hate That I Made You Love Me, right now.

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1: with Wheeler and Tyler.
0: What's trending, Tyler?
2: The federal government of Canada has said they're giving $10.2 million into the Manitoba Construction Sector Council and five local tech companies to boost AI adoption. They say that this will create 170 jobs. Yeah. FIFA is apparently starting a big
3: investment. A lot more construction jobs, though.
2: That's 170 jobs total. Hmm. FIFA is apparently starting a big investigation after iShow Speed was racially abused by Argentina fans on his stream when he was going to the games and just having fun. Sad to see. And who will be the next guest on Hot Ones?
4: Hi, I'm Millie Bobby Brown, and I'm going to be on Hot Ones this week.
2: Millie Bobby Brown.
3: 11.
2: She makes her triumphant return to Hot Ones. I believe the episode should be coming today.
3: Yeah, it is. Yep.
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3: Quarterfinals of the World Cup begin today. The final eight of the FIFA World Cup are set. France and our friends from Morocco set to kick off at 3 p.m. today from Foxborough, Mass. Spain and Belgium tomorrow. England and Norway Saturday from Miami. And Sunday, the Swiss and defending champion Argentina tango from Kansas City. Goldeye's got a big win over the Milkmen in Milwaukee last night. Fish return home this weekend to welcome the Gary South Shore Railcat. 7 o'clock opening pitch tomorrow night. Blue Jays playing the rubber match with the Giants in San Fran yesterday, and the Jays got at it early.
5: The 2-2 pitch. And it's in the air to right field, but not deep. Lee coming in, slides, and cannot make the catch. It drops in for a base hit, and the Blue Jays have the first run of the ball game.
3: That would be all the Jays needed, but they added nine more en route to a 10-0 win over the Giants. Jays head to San Diego for a weekend set with the Padres. Game one tomorrow night with an 8:40 opening pitch. Game day for the Winnipeg Sea Bears, who are hosting the Edmonton Stingers in downtown Winnipeg. President Ryan Marcoux says the Space Jam promotion is expected to bring a crowd tonight.
6: The team will be in full uniforms, Space Jam uniforms. We've got t-shirts and jerseys for sale at the store. We've got some Space Jam noisemakers, video clips kind of playing throughout the game. Probably the best soundtrack ever.
3: Probably, it is.
2: It is, absolutely.
3: 7 p.m. tip-off tonight for the Sea Bears and Stingers at Canada Life Center. Your Winnipeg Blue Bombers prepping for tomorrow night's home game hosting the Toronto Argonauts. Head coach Mike O'Shea dodging questions about the Zach Calero situation about him starting tomorrow night.
7: He looked good today.
8: That's it.
7: Yeah.
2: That's it.
7: The injury report will come out whenever it comes out sometime today.
2: Okay.
8: Chances of him playing...
7: Yep. Chance, yeah.
9: So you're telling me there's a chance.
7: Yeah!
3: Injury report says Caleros is questionable for tomorrow night's game. 7:30 kickoff from Prentice Auto Stadium on the U of M grounds. 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
2: 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Tyler Carr's got some ideas on how to change golf. You can...
3: Oh, they're amazing. I can't wait to tell you. The golf game will never be the same.
2: And I love anyone who golfs.
3: You love golf.
2: I love golf.
3: That's why. I love golf. Yeah.
2: But I love golf because it's so accessible. And if you understand how handicaps work, like you and I could actually have a competitive round.
3: Yeah.
2: If you kept a handicap. Like, even if your handicap was 40.
3: Right.
2: So, on average, if you shot 120
3: it averages you out.
2: Well, yeah, so it would give you strokes, and I would have to play to my handicap.
3: Uh-huh.
2: That's what I love about it.
3: Mm-hmm.
2: And when I use that word, I don't want it associated with what they just did in the U.S. where they had the Adaptive Open.
3: What's that?
2: So the Adaptive Open gives golfers who have, for the sake of this explanation, we'll call them disabilities. For instance, there is the lower limb impairment category.
3: Okay.
2: There is the upper limb impairment category. There is the seated player category. There is the coordination impairment. There is the short stature.
3: And they're all playing golf.
2: So
3: that's cool.
2: They all play in their own categories, and then they play in an overall tournament, and there's a cut, and there's everything just like a regular golf tournament would be. And watching the highlights, man, don't sell these people short. No pun intended.
3: Yeah.
2: But people out there with one arm?
3: Yeah.
2: Shooting par or better?
3: Yeah.
2: People who are paralyzed from the waist down, who have a little... It's unbelievable. It's like this Professor
3: how does that work?
2: X-Men chair. So what it does is, right... So they're sitting in their chair, right?
3: Uh-huh.
2: And all of a sudden, it kind of like...
3: So they can play? That's so awesome.
2: And then there's a seatbelt that goes across their chest, and then they swing like this, and...
3: That's so amazing.
2: Coming in at par or better.
3: That's what technology needs to be used for right there. That's so cool.
2: One of the reasons why I bring this up is Canadians did extremely well.
3: Oh, amazing.
2: Extremely well at this tournament. And big shout out to Kiefer Jones, who actually won the vision impairment category. Not only won it by 30 strokes. So blind, blind, cannot see, and went out and shot a 3-over par after 3 rounds.
3: We need to be celebrating this way more.
2: This is so cool.
3: Like, we need streets named after them, because that is like... What do you mean you're playing golf and you can't see? That's incredible. That is incredible.
2: The upper limb impairment, Chris Willis, Jesse Florkowski, and Josh Hunke all did extremely well.
3: Amazing.
2: For the seated players, Brock Lettner did extremely well. Like, the list goes on and on. Joshua Williams played really well. Like, just an incredible event.
3: That is so cool.
2: And it's called the Adaptive Open.
3: That is amazing.
2: If you want to go check it out.
3: Yeah. Don't get me wrong, I already felt really bad about my golf game before, but...
2: Oh, please, if you have, like there's the coordination impairment, there's intellectual impairment.
3: Wow.
2: Please, if you have a
3: family... How cool that we have options like that now.
2: If you have a family member or a friend who has any of the aforementioned, quote-unquote, handicaps...
3: Yeah.
2: Please get them involved in golf.
3: Yeah,
2: like... Please.
3: That's so cool.
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0: Energy 106, all the hits. Busiest 9 o'clock hour in Canadian radio, which means we still have music news you can use coming up. Really interesting story about a lookalike, an Ariana Grande lookalike.
1: Oh, drama.
0: Who has a reality show about the fact that she's been trying so hard to look like Ariana Grande.
1: Yep.
0: Her name's Paige Nyman.
1: Yep.
0: And yeah, some audio.
1: I saw this on TikTok yesterday.
0: Some audio coming up from her because Ariana Grande reached out.
1: Right.
0: Yeah.
1: I thought there was some drama with that.
0: There is.
1: Okay. Yeah. Okay.
2: Meow, meow, meow, meow, meow, meow, meow.
1: Our cat fact today calendar, we are like seriously behind. Tuesday, July 7th. Indulge your sweet tooth, but not your cats. Not only are cats unable to taste sweetness, they also shouldn't eat chocolate. Well, yeah.
0: Yeah.
1: Quickly.
0: What about milk chocolate?
1: One time Pixel got into my chocolate protein powder.
0: Uh-oh.
1: Oh my God, I thought he was going to die. He was totally fine, by the way.
0: Did he Hulk out?
1: Nope.
0: Oh.
1: Oh, I thought you meant like puke, but no, he didn't do anything. He just fell asleep for an hour. For Wednesday, July 8th, the Chef Mouser to the Cabinet Office is the title of the official resident cat of the Prime Minister of the UK at 10 Downing Street. Four cats have been officially given the title: Humphrey, Sybil, Larry, and Freya. Those are fun names.
0: Okay.
1: And for today, Thursday, July 9th, some 80 million feral cats live in the United States. Whoa. Holy my God.
0: Whoa.
1: Sounds like a, yeah, that's a lot of.
0: That's a lot of feline.
1: 80 million wild.
0: How many
1: cats
0: of them are undocumented?
1: Yeah. I mean.
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0: I don't know.
1: She's been trying to look like her for years.
0: And I'm tired of Carrie.
2: You and Ariana have had conversations?
0: Yeah.
3: Neiman built a huge online following thanks to her resemblance to Grande and has opened up about the message in a new 6-part documentary series called Turning the Page, which is available now via Apple TV. Sometimes I run, sometimes I hide. New Girl creator Liz Merriweather is set to write the screenplay for the forthcoming Britney Spears biopic. Wicked director John M. Chu has already been confirmed to helm the anticipated project based on the pop star's recent memoir In the Woman in Me. The Woman in Me was a huge success upon release and sold over 2.5 million copies in the U.S. alone and shifted a million copies worldwide in its first week. Meanwhile, the audiobook, narrated by Hollywood star Michelle Williams, with an introduction by Spears, was also the fastest selling in the publisher's history. When Chu gave a previous update on the biopic last year, he suggested that it might be a long wait until it's finally released. I'm moving to Saskatchewan. And Chapel Roan has made a surprise appearance during one of Rosalia's shows to do some confessing.
4: Something that happened to you?
5: Yes.
6: Okay.
5: I was writing with someone, and we kind of started to flirt with each other, and...
3: Rosalia has been inviting special guests to make a confession during her tour. So far, the likes of Lola Young, Carol G, and Maggie Rogers have stepped up to make an appearance during this section of her concerts. That's music news you can use for July 9th, 2026. I'm Dave Wheeler.
7: 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All the chimney. 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
2: One call to get to this morning on The Loud Line that you can call at any time. The number that you dial is 204-478-8840. Thank you, Ski Collision and Glass. And the person that called is... Brandon!
3: Our weather prognosticator.
4: All right,
3: what's
4: here
3: up?
4: We go. We are going to be cranking up the heat big time, especially as we go through the weekend here. We've got a special weather statement in effect for this heat on the way, and it's going to transition to a heat warning in the days ahead here. All right, so today, not too bad. I'd say 27. I know a lot of people probably think, 27's way too hot. But for what we're going to see this weekend, 27 is going to be pretty good for today. Humidex right around 30, so pretty comfortable day today. And then we start to crank up the heat just a little bit more as we go into Friday. We'll see a chance of thunderstorms just on Friday, and a few thunderstorms could, in fact, become severe, especially in southern portions of, especially southwestern portions of Manitoba today, and again for tonight as well. So we'll be keeping an eye on the sky, including that risk of tornadoes in the next few days. But as we go into Friday, 27, Humidex of 33, so still not as bad as what we're going to see on Saturday.
3: Uh-oh.
4: We'll see a daytime high of 33. Humidex will make it feel like 39, and then
2: 39
4: on Sunday, the hottest day of this heat wave that's on the way. 37 is our expected high. With the Humidex, it's going to make it feel like 46.
2: I'm actually shook right now. I'm shook.
4: And there will be a chance of storms as well.
2: Well, what did he say?
4: It's going to make it feel like 46.
3: Yep.
2: And that's on Sunday?
3: Yeah.
2: Mitch is running a marathon on Sunday.
3: There's a Goldeye game on Sunday.
2: That's crazy.
3: Yeah.
2: Okay.
4: A chance of storms as well. 36 on Monday, Humidex of 44. Then we see those temperatures begin to go back down again by the middle of next week there. But yes, big time heat wave is on the way. So yes, stay hydrated through the weekend and into next week. And that's the latest on The Loud Line.
2: Curious to know, when's the last time it's been 46?
3: It's been a minute.
2: I don't think I've ever... Okay, so when we were in Vegas, it was 49, and that was crazy. Like, we could feel the heat through our shoes. Like, even when we were standing still, like, you had to keep walking or your feet would burn through your shoes. That's how hot that is.
3: The last time, when I was living in Mexico during the pandemic, May, June were the worst months of the year, and it got up over 40 on a daily basis.
2: Like, it's going to be hot.
3: Like that kind of hot, you can't walk barefoot on pavement.
2: No.
3: You can't.
2: No. I'm shook by that right now. Wow.
3: The last time it got over 40 degrees in Winnipeg, I'm just waiting for a response from my July 11th, 1936.
2: 1936.
3: Yeah. Okay, well, hang on. The last time the temperature officially reached over 40 was August 1949. It hit 40.6. Before that, the only other time crossed the 40-degree mark was July 11th, 1936.
2: Buckle up.
3: There you go.
2: That's what I gotta say.
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0: Energy 106, all the hits. That will do it for Wheeler and Tyler. The Wayback Lunch with DJ Danny D coming up at noon, so my voice will carry you through till then. And then Macy Hall, don't forget to sign up for her cosplay contest.
1: Yeah.
0: Online at energy106.ca.
1: Yeah, it's easy to do. You just have to submit a picture of you in a character. You could do a cosplay, a costume, whatever your vibe is. You could even get into one today and take a picture of it and enter, and you could win weekend passes to Icon coming up.
0: Very simple. She's coming in after 12 o'clock today, and then Mason on the live line. Keep listening. Your next keyword is coming up at 10 a.m. Before we go, Tyler Carr, what did you learn?
1: Today on the show, I learned that the city of Winnipeg had to remind people that even though school zones are done, some school zones are still required. You have to check the signs to see because there's still some that you need to drive 30 in, which is crazy.
0: So silly.
1: Yeah.
0: I learned today on the show that Jared Campbell of Meaford, Ontario, has got a filthy mouth.
1: Yeah.
0: And if you need to know more about that, you can go download today's podcast. Enjoy your day. Back for to wrap up the week tomorrow with Wheeler and Tyler.
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0: 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The biggest songs. Right here. Right now.
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Energy 106, all the hits, Cameron Whitcomb and Quitter. He is an American Idol graduate, if you didn't know. Ella Langley getting ready to play the Stampede tomorrow night in Calgary as it wraps up this weekend. Here she is with Choosing Texas, Energy 106, all the hits.

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Jenny is just wrapping up her historic July 3rd weekend headlining performances at Denmark's Rock Slide Festival. Here she is with the Jenny remix of Dracula with Tame Impala on Energy 106, all the hits.

0: no excuses. I'll tell you who doesn't have a lot of excuses is Charlie XCX, and she ain't giving any because she is working hard right now. She's all set to release her brand new album titled Music, Fashion, Film, set to be released on July 24th. She just released the track list. There's going to be 11 songs, and of course, we're expecting a deluxe album eventually. And one of her tracks actually features director David Cronenberg, which would be the film portion of that album title. She's coming up with Icona Pop, and I love it. After the break, don't go anywhere.
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Keep listening. 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

Energy 106, all the hits. Dominic Fike and Baby Doll just played the Stampede in Calgary on Monday night. 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

3-time Grammy winner, cultural trailblazer, and one of hip-hop's most influential voices. 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
5: 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All right, sunshine today, 27, maybe a chance of showers overnight. They're calling for a coin flip tomorrow for showers. Shouldn't affect the Bomber game. Shouldn't. High of 33 on Saturday. High of 37 on Sunday. 37. Prepare accordingly. Currently in the WPG, according to Environment Canada, we're on our way to our high of 27 today.
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Energy 106, All the Hits, The Weeknd, and Cry For Me. Zara Larsson and Pink Panthers, their single Stateside, coming up here in a sec. First, Zara Larsson's collaboration tracks are seeing an immense, immense resurgence on heavy rotation because it's just summertime music. We are expecting summertime temperatures this weekend getting up into the 30s, so dress accordingly and plan accordingly. Here's Stateside, Energy 106, All the Hits.

0: Energy 106, all the hits. That is turning me up. If you haven't gotten in on the $15,000 Energy 106 15th birthday keyword draw yet, another keyword coming up at the top of the hour. When you hear it, text it back to us. Yeah, you're going to hear a word and say, oh, I know that word. Text it back to us at 204-452-1061. You'll get a bounce back text confirming you got the right keyword. And then have your phone on just after 8 a.m. tomorrow morning as Wheeler and Tyler make another phone call to qualify somebody to get in for that $15,000 birthday draw at the end of summer. This week it's brought to you by Rainbow Stage. That's coming up at the top of the hour. First, though, Mike DeMaro is coming up after the break. Stay tuned.
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Energy 106, all the hits of the weekend and Dancing in the Flames as we move into Olivia Rodrigo before we get into the Way Back Lunch with DJ Danny D, Macy Hall after that, and then Mason in the Live Line tonight. Here she is with Drop Dead, Energy 106, all the hits.

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4: 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Text that back to us, then wait for the call from Wheeler and Tyler. 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
5: 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It's going to be a hot weekend. Very hot. The temperature is going to slowly turn up over the next couple of days. We're looking at 37 on Sunday. 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

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Our birthday cash call qualifiers have kind of been struggling this week. 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

0: Energy 106. All the hits. Our birthday cash call qualifiers have been kind of struggling this week. Did the qualifier answer the phone correctly this morning, or did your chance at $15,000 just grow a little bit more? Hi, it's Macy Hall, and it has been a real rough week for the qualifiers. No one has answered the phone correctly this week.
1: Hello?
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2: We are 0-4.
3: That is not what you're
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3: Jill.
1: I meant to say it. Happy.
2: No, don't bother.
3: We can't now, Jill. Yeah. I'm sorry.
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1: Oh, no.
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2: Do you want the good news?
1: What's the good news?
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0: It's time to lock in. 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
1: But you can go to energy106.ca, and all you have to do is send us a picture of your best cosplay. 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

Energy 106, all the hits. Coming up later in the hour, your next chance to win tickets to see Chance the Rapper. He's coming to Canada Life Center Monday next week. 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

Energy 106. Coming up, Kyle Steves, a local rugby player, will be joining the show to chat a bit about his career and the Rugby Nations Cup happening here in Winnipeg next weekend. That's after Felix Cartel, The Way, on Energy 106.

0: Energy 106, I'm Macy Hall, joined now with Kyle Steves, a Winnipeg rugby player playing in the World Rugby Nations Cup July 18th here in Winnipeg. Hi, Kyle. Welcome to the show. How are you feeling today?
1: I'm good. Thanks so much for having me.
0: Yeah, of course. I wanted to talk about the very beginning of your rugby career. What first drew you to the sport?
1: So I'm the youngest sibling of three. I have an older brother, older sister, and both of them were playing rugby in high school. Mm-hmm. And so I just sort of grew up watching them play, and I thought it looked like the coolest thing. And so I pretty much jumped in as soon as I could when I got to high school. Went to St. Paul, so I played there for 4 years, and that's where it all started.
0: And I was doing a little reading about you, and it said that you faced a pretty major ACL injury before a Canada U20 tour, which was then followed by the COVID-19 pandemic. Can you talk about those setbacks and how they shaped you both as an athlete and as a person?
1: So that happened pretty well right before I went into camp, and I was really looking forward to it. It was kind of my first big intro into the Canadian sort of setup. And then the injury happened and COVID happened, and it just felt like a real slap in the face and a big setback. But honestly, I just kind of put the head down and got back to work, and I did a whole bunch of rehab, got the surgery, got everything sorted out. And then as soon as COVID was over, I pretty well fired right back into it. So I moved out to BC and I started playing with some clubs there, made the Canadian Academy, and then it just sort of, it all rolled from there into what it is now. So.
0: And you just mentioned you moved to British Columbia from here in Manitoba. That's a huge leap of faith. Can you talk a little bit about that journey and how that decision changed your career?
1: So basically I was 21, I think, when I moved out there, and I didn't really have any plans. Like, I didn't know that professional rugby was on the table for me, to be honest. Mm. And I sort of just backed myself and went out, played as hard as I could. I tried to play as much rugby as I could. And then things started falling into place. So I really just took a gamble on myself, and it paid off. And I think it's one of the best things I've ever done.
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You are going to win a couple of tickets to see Chance the Rapper at Canada Life Center next week. 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

Energy 106, all the hits. If you've never seen Chance the Rapper live, this is your chance. All week, we've been playing Guess That Chance Tune. I play a clip of a Chance the Rapper song or a song he's featured on because he has tons of great features as well. If you know it, you text it into 204-452-1061. If you are correct, your name goes into a draw to win Chance the Rapper tickets. He's going to be playing the Canada Life Center next Monday. Are you ready for the song of the day?

0: 204-452-1061 for two tickets to see Chance the Rapper next week at the Canada Life Center. What was that song? Text your answer in now and we'll find our winner before the end of the hour.
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204-452-1061. Joanne has the correct answer. It is Holy by Justin Bieber featuring Chance the Rapper. He's going to be at Canada Life Center next week. Joanne wins tickets, and you can win tickets tomorrow on Energy 106.

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I'm Macy Hall, and your next keyword that gets you a chance at $15,000 is coming up at 2 o'clock. 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
5: 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One last time, 204-452-1061. 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

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What's up? 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

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Our birthday cash call qualifiers have kind of been struggling this week. 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

0: Energy 106, all the hits. Our birthday cash call qualifiers have kind of been struggling this week. Did the qualifier answer the phone correctly this morning, or did your chance at $15,000 at the end of the summer just grow a little bit more? Hi, it's Macy Hall, and it has been a bit of a rough week for the qualifiers this week. Nobody yet has answered the phone correctly.
1: Hello?
2: 0 for 4 now, Tyler.
3: Oh, my God.
2: We are 0 for 4.
3: That is not what you're
1: saying. Oh, no.
3: Jill.
1: I meant to say it. Happy.
2: No, don't bother.
3: We can't now, Jill. Yeah. I'm sorry.
2: Yeah.
1: Oh, no.
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2: Do you want the good news?
1: What's the good news?
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1: But
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0: Time to lock in. 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
0: 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It's gonna be a warm week, warm weekend, slowly turning up the heat over the next couple of days. We might see a little rain. Sunday though is gonna be hot. We're looking at a 40

0: 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Hi, it's Macy Hall, and it looks like summer is turning it up a notch this weekend. Environment up a notch this weekend. Environment and Climate Change Canada has put out a special weather statement for lots of southern Manitoba, including Winnipeg, Brandon, Portage, Selkirk, and Steinbach. We're looking at temperatures close to 30 starting tomorrow, climbing to the mid-30s by Saturday, and then Sunday, 37. Yep. Add the humidity into that, and it'll feel more like 45 by Sunday. So if you've got outdoor plans this weekend, make sure you're packing lots of water, finding some shade, taking a few breaks from the heat. The good news is that the temperature should ease up a little by early next week, but it'll still be very warm. Where are you spending this hot summer weekend? 204-452-1061.
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Energy 106. It's Nicki Minaj and Starships. What's up? I'm Macy Hall. And tomorrow night at the Gold Eyes game, very exciting, they're doing Boy Band Night. And in the promotional image, they've got some pretty iconic boy bands. Of course, BTS, One Direction, two of my personal faves, and a third band, which I'm guessing is NSYNC. Don't quote me on that. But Boy Band Night, tomorrow night at the Gold Eyes, 7 o'clock. Great music, dancing. They're having in-game lip sync battles and fireworks. This is Jamie Fine on Energy 106.

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My name's Macy Hall, and coming up at 3 o'clock, your next shot at $15,000. The keyword that gets you in to win that at the end of the summer is just around the corner. Here's Shawn Mendes on Energy 106.

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5: 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Then wait for the call from Wheeler and Tyler tomorrow morning around 8 a.m. One last time, 204-452-1061. 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

Energy 106, all the hits. What's up? I'm Macy Hall. Next weekend is going to be absolutely huge in the city. There's so much going on. One thing to look forward to, though, Icon is back at the RBC Convention Center. It's Manitoba's largest anime convention. On our website right now, you can win weekend passes to Icon. We're doing what we did last year, which is an online cosplay contest. If you have a cosplay you'd really like to show off and tell the world about, head on over to our website, tell us about it, leave us a photo, and you'll be entered to win Icon weekend passes starting Monday next week. 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

106. Coming up, Kyle Steves, a local rugby player, will be joining the show to chat a little bit about his career and the Rugby Nations Cup happening here in Winnipeg next weekend. That's after Cameron Whitcomb on Energy 106.

0: Energy 106, all the hits. Joining the show, Kyle Steves, a Winnipeg rugby player playing in the World Nations Cup next week.
1: You have a bit of a motto: control what you can control and don't worry about the rest. How has that mindset helped you throughout your rugby career?
2: I think that's pretty, it's been big for everything, really, because sometimes, obviously, there's things you can't control, like your mindset, your attitude, how prepared you want to be for stuff, like when you get in the books, when you study, or, like physical preparation, stuff like that. And then, obviously, the things you can't, like, you can't control the weather, you can't control other people's opinions or the coach's selection, stuff like that. So, it helped me majorly.
1: Now, as the only men's national team player from Manitoba in the current Canadian system, what does it mean to represent your home province and inspire the next generation of athletes back here at home?
2: It feels like a big responsibility, to be honest. There's so many kids in Manitoba who I've coached or I know who are trying to play as much rugby as they can. And I just want them to know that there's so many opportunities in rugby just around the world. Like, rugby is taking me literally everywhere around the world, and I'm so grateful and such an amazing experience. So I want to represent well. I want to make everyone back home proud and show them that there is a pathway and that it's possible to do these awesome things.
1: And lastly, of course, we're all very excited about the World Rugby Nations Cup happening July 18th here in Winnipeg. After 33 years, international men's rugby returns to the city. Can you tell us how you're feeling going into that next week as someone who grew up here?
2: I'm just incredibly excited, really. I'm like, obviously, hopefully I get to take the field and play and make everyone proud. I think it's going to be a little overwhelming to see my whole family, all my friends, you know, all these people who haven't seen me play or had the opportunity to come out and watch a game somewhere else. But yeah, it's just an extraordinarily exciting opportunity.
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4: traffic.
7: Just a few quick reminders that we have multiple lanes closed in both directions on Lajamode here from Reindeers to Chief Begwis because of ongoing construction. Jesse is also closed in both directions from Osborne to Pemina as crews are working over there. 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I'm Devils Up.
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0: 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It's going to be a hot couple of days. Slowly but surely, that temperature is rising. We're looking at 37 on Sunday.
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Have you ever wondered what Winnipeg looks like through fresh eyes? 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We'll talk more after Charlotte Cardin. 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
2: 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Traffic.
3: There is some slow-moving traffic on northbound Keewaytin near Logan as construction continues over there. Work is causing some southbound delays on King Edward near Wellington. 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

106, all the hits. That's Zara Larsson, A Midnight Sun. It is going to feel like a never-ending summer this weekend. Holy moly, it's going to be hot. They're calling for 37, a high of 37 on Sunday. With the humidity, it could feel more like 45 degrees. Looks like the weather's going to be slowly turning up over the next couple of days until we hit that high temp on Sunday. Here's Preston Pablo on Energy 106.

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The next keyword that gets you a chance at $15,000. That's right around the corner after Jade LeMack on Energy 106.

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Energy 106, all the hits. That's Somber, back to Friends. He's getting ready to go out on tour in the fall here. Fans seem to think that he could be releasing an album in between now and then, which would be very exciting. I'm Macy Hall, and while you have your phone out, texting in the keyword that gets you in to win $15,000, be sure to text in Pizza Hotline as well to 204-452-1061. That gets you in to win $50 to Pizza Hotline before the end of the hour. Here's Deadmau5 on Energy 106.

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Our birthday cash call qualifiers have been kind of struggling this week. 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

0: 106, all the hits. I'm Macy Hall, and our birthday cash callers have been struggling a bit this week. Did the qualifier answer the phone correctly this morning, or did your chance at $15,000 just grow a little bit more? Hi, it's Macy Hall, and it's been a rough week for the qualifiers. So far, nobody has answered the phone correctly.
1: Hello?
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3: Jill.
4: I meant to say it. Happy.
2: No, don't bother.
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0: Time to lock in. 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Maybe tomorrow we'll have a qualifier. 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
5: 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Traffic.
7: We do have delays on southbound main headed to Portage due to ongoing work. Construction is slowing down your commute on southbound Maryland near Westminster. Jumpstart is building soccer pitches across Canada so more kids have places to play. 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

arriving in full force this weekend. We'll talk about the hottest day coming up in a couple of days. That's after Frank Walker on Energy 106. I go

0: Energy 106. Hi, it's Macy. And it looks like summer is going to be turning it up a notch this weekend. Environment Canada put out a special weather statement for lots of Manitoba, including here in Winnipeg, Brandon, Portage, Selkirk, and Steinbeck. Looking at temperatures close to 30 starting tomorrow, climbing into the mid-30s. And then by Sunday, we're looking at 37 as the high for Sunday. Throw in the humidity and it'll feel more like 45. So if you've got outdoor plans this weekend, make sure you're drinking lots of water, finding some shade, and taking a few breaks from the heat. The good news is that the temperatures should ease a little by early next week, but it'll still be nice and warm because, of course, it is summer. Where are you spending this hot summer weekend? 204-452-1061.
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1: 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Traffic.
3: We do have delays on northbound Memorial headed to Portage due to ongoing work. Traffic is backed up on northbound Maury near Portage as construction continues over there. 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
1: Energy 106, all the hits creeping up on 5 o'clock here, which means it's time to award our Pizza Clock winner. 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Pizza Clock is back tomorrow starting at 4. We always choose our winner before 5. This is Cameron Whitcomb. All the hits. 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

Energy 106. That's Olivia Rodrigo, the new single off of her brand new album, You Seem Pretty Sad for a Girl So In Love. I'm Macy Hall, and coming up at 5 o'clock, of course, we've got the 5 o'clock energy mix. But before that, the next word that gets you into win $15,000. 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If

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4: 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Wait for the call from Wheeler and Tyler tomorrow morning around 8 a.m. 204-452-1061. 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

0: Energy 106. That's DJ Tech G on the 5 o'clock Energy Mix. What's up? By Macy Hall. And it has honestly been kind of a rough week for our birthday cash call qualifiers. You're supposed to answer the phone with happy 15th birthday, Energy 106, but all four qualifiers up until today have unfortunately failed that test, which sucks for them. You know, they can try again, but it's really good for you because it actually increases your chance at winning the $15,000 at the end of the summer. Your next shot at getting in on that is coming up at 6 o'clock. We've got more Mix on the way for you after the break and a little look at weather.
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0: 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Summer is officially here. It's going to be a hot couple of days. Today, we might even see a little bit of rain possibly a thunderstorm that goes into tomorrow morning as well. The weekend

0: Energy 106. That's DJ Tech G closing out the 5 o'clock energy mix for your Thursday. Catch him next Thursday at same time, same place. Your next shot at $15,000 is coming up at the top of the hour here. Your last keyword for the day today. As soon as you hear it, text it back to us 204-452-1061 and then wait for the call from Wheeler and Tyler tomorrow morning. Maybe you'll be the only qualifier this week because we're actually 044. All four of our qualifiers have failed the test. Remember, when you get the call from Wheeler and Tyler the next morning, answer the phone with happy 15th birthday Energy 106. That's the only thing that gets you in to win $15,000. Your last keyword for the day coming up at 6 o'clock. After that, Mason is back with the live line. Until I see you again, don't forget to treat people with kindness.
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1: 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Traffic.
3: Just a few quick reminders that we have multiple lanes closed in both directions on Lajamodia from Reindeer to Chief Begwis because of ongoing construction. Jesse is also closed in both directions from Osborne to Pemina as crews are working over there. Elsie Taylor, your local licensed insolvency trustee, helping Manitobans find their way out of debt. Start your journey to living debt-free at lctaylor.com. That's traffic on Energy 106. I'm Devoza.
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0: 204-452-1061. The next word that gets you in to win $15,000 is mascot. Listen tomorrow morning with Wheeler and Tyler.
5: Up the stairs. Palms are sweaty. But he knows what needs to be done. Transmitters on. It's time. It's time. Time. Time. This is his moment. And the people will cheer. Liveline is on.
6: Thank goodness, because we've got

0: 106. Live line, who sings it?
1: Oh, yeah, this is Thomas. Hi.
0: No, who sings the song?
1: Oh, it's Nelly Furtado.
2: That's right.
0: There you go. Thomas, where are you calling from?
1: Winnipeg, Manitoba.
0: Hey, congratulations, Thomas. Your name now goes into the drawing to see Harry Styles in New York City. It's all brought to you by Columbia Records. If we draw your name tomorrow night during the show, we're going to call you back at this number and put you live on the air to congratulate you.
1: Oh, my goodness. Okay.
0: Who would you take with you?
1: My fiance, of course.
0: And you're both over 18, I assume?
1: Yeah.
0: I know, we're getting married at 14. All right, and you have a passport?
1: Yep.
0: Good, good. That's required because the Columbia Records won't pay for that, but they will give you a free hotel, round-trip airfare.
1: Awesome. We're really excited.
0: All right. Well, good luck, and hang on. We'll get your address.
1: Thank you. Tonight we're gonna party like it's
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